0: 4 Charlie Uniform, passing level 310 for 210.
1: Friend 4 Charlie Uniform, Shannon, good evening. We're at a contact, reduced to 250 knots, indicates this is Dublin, and descend to flight level 170.
0: 250 knots, that is level 170, right in 4 Charlie Uniform.

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0: 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Can you reconfirm the frequency, please?
1: Yeah, it's 1-3-3.050.
0: 1-3-3.050. 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Be here for Hotel Charlie.

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1: Lufthansa 443, squawk, 2021.

0: Morning, Sherman. This is Air Canada 844. We are maintaining flight level 390, squawking 2005.
1: Air Canada 844, Sherman. Good morning. Radar contact is here from Reznor to Morag.
0: Reznor, then Morag, Air Canada 844.

0: 204, Shannon, thank you. We're out of contact, and you're here from Fresno to Nighthawk.
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2: 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We're maintaining flight level 390.
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0: EZ-12, Lima Uniform, Shadow, I'm ready to send flight number 370. Be ready, RB level 5, over.
1: Can we just send level 5,
0: over. Thank you, level flight number 330.
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0: 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That's 718, flight level 400, clock 1150.
1: American 718, good morning. We're going to contact you here from Fresno to Morag.

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0: 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Authority moves restriction to London now, 135.580. Shannon, thank you. And the contact you cleared from Pico to Lutop.
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1: Upon 04, good morning, radar contact, descend to flight level 170.
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0: like this, and that's why we do it, and we want to.
1: That's the first report I've had today. Can you advise us if that place is possible?

0: Okay, that's perfect. Thank you. Was that a Thompson Light you said, or was it a Virgin Waters?
1: Southwest and Light Southwest.
0: Copy. Thanks. You were coming over the coast there, possibly not.
1: Yes.
2: Good morning, Shannon. United 970, which is flight level 390, with crossing 1142.
0: United 970, good morning. Radar contact there from Resno to Lithgow.
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0: Shannon, good morning. Sam 831. We are leaving 330, descending 190.
1: Sam 831, Sean, good morning. Identify a certain runway 24, descend to flight level 820.
0: Descending 24, down to flight level 820, Sam 831.

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1: Standing for Shamrock 13 Kilo, pacified level 393, standing 250 to Oscar.
0: Shamrock 13 Kilo, Sham identified, defense flight level 170, 350, 104, Henry 40. Constant light boarding on moderate turbulence between 310 and 280 and over the coast.
1: Standby level 170, I've got a copy, Shamrock 13 Kilo.

0: temperature of the CDO, provided level 390.
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1: Okay,

0: Lot 57 Victor for level change, turn left 20 degrees.
1: Okay, say again, how much degrees?
0: Lot 57 Victor, turn left 20 degrees.
1: Left 20 degrees, look 57 Victor.
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0: dealer for a company behind you doing the show?
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0: flight number 390,
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0: 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Other 160, good morning, you're school up 6325, standby for radar.

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0: group
1: from Delta
0: 160, thank you. Delta 160, you're clearing Pickle first, then actually after Pickle is Revenue, Romeo Echo Victor in November uniform, and then go. So here from Pickle to Revenue, and then go.
1: So first Pickle, and then after that Revenue, and then after that group from Delta 160.
0: A from all correct. 557 Victor, climb to level 410.

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0: Sam, good morning. Identified 5-8-5, company head reported light bordering on moderate between 310 and 280. Up to 10, part of a 170.
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0: school or nothing?
1: Probably.
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1: 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Thanks. 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
0: Okay.
1: Now, we'll pop around me. That company ahead is 30 miles ahead. Currently, turbulence. Do not fly. Moderate.

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0: Chicago 397, contact London 132.860. Good day. Chicago 397. 132-860-Chicago. Charlie Shannon identified the descent flight level 170, and I believe by something had reported some light moderate turbulence 310 and 270, sitting out by 260. Mile 027 out of Tari, contact Shamik on VHF 124.175, radio service terminates today.
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0: you can get on Mile 027, thank you, bye. Mustering 2 Romeo Shannon, good day, radar contact, here from Bill Phil, 2 Nim 2.
2: Papa Romeo,
0: Papa Romeo 01, Chan, identified, descend to flight level 100.
2: Descend to flight level 100, Papa Romeo, Romeo, Oscar, India.
3: 1 Mike November, standing by.
0: Shamrock 1 Mike November, Roger, descend to flight level 170. Delta 204, good morning, radar contact here from Dogal to Nybog.
3: From Dogal to Nybog, Delta 204.
4: Santa FedEx 5051, heavy 331 for 250.
0: FedEx 5051, Shannon identified descent flight level 170.
4: Flight level 170, FedEx 5051.
0: FedEx 5051, affirm, are you aware of the turbulence? Moderate between 310 and 270.
4: FedEx 5051, copy.

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0: Control, Delta 160, flight level 410.
1: Delta 160, radar contact. United 3, flight level 370, squadron 304. United 3, sound good day, radar contact clear from Resno to Nishu.
0: Resno to Nishu, United 3, thank you.

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1: Center, flight level 820, Roman Phoenix.
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1: 121.405, Roman Phoenix, good day, thank you.
2: Chairman, static 5083, request flight level 320 for crossing.
0: 5083, roger, climb 2, flight level 320. Count 886, Sean, radar contact, clear to Minku.
3: Clear to Minku, Air Canada, 886.
0: Turkish 41 Yankee, Sean, you have a flight level 370.
4: Able to flight level 370, Turkish 41 Yankee.
0: Just check that's Turkish 41 Yankee.
4: Able to flight 41 Yankee.
0: Turkish 41 Yankee, thanks. Climb to flight level 370.
4: Climb flight level 370, Turkish 41 Yankee.
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0: Another 152, Shannon, good day, radar contact here from Resno to Michu.
1: Resno to Michu, November, Uniform Charlie Hotel, Uniform.

0: Sumter 567, heavy flight level 410.
1: Sumter 567, hello, radar contact.
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1: 431, radar contact, cleared from Itari to Lithium.
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1: Toronto Alpha, good morning, identify descend to flight level 80.
0: Descend flight level 80, Shamrock 112.

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2: Channel control, November 625, Sierra Charlie, flight level 347, descending flight level 210.
0: November 625, Sierra Charlie, Sean, identify, descend flight level 80, expect runway 24.
2: 80, and expect runway 24, 5, Sierra Charlie.
0: Channel 132, Sean, descend flight level 170.
2: Descend flight number 170, Shamrock 122.
0: 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Sierra 5, Charlie, Alpha, low rate of contact.
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2: Good morning, Shamrock 1 Yankee Lima, we are descending flight level 210 to Tubbs.
1: Good morning, identify the descent to flight level 80.
2: Flight level 80, Shamrock 1 Yankee Lima.
0: United 3, flight level 370.
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1: 29er, good day, radar contact, clear from Resno to Bofum.
0: Hey, Resno, Bofum, 9-9.
2: Kevin, good morning, Kevin, 48 Hemi, with you, flight level 250-4655.
1: Kevin, 48 John, good day, radar contact, clear from Resno to Liffey.
2: Resno, then Liffey, thank you, Kevin, so.
3: Hi, good morning, Shannon. Delta 152, flight level 390.
1: Delta 152, thank you. Radar contact.
3: Shannon Control, good morning. American 746, flight level 390, squawking 6347.
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1: Approach 121.405, goodbye.

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1: 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Object 103, expect flight level 330 by both people ready for lower.
0: Okay.
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1: 0206, good morning, radar contact. Contact 103, when ready, descend at flight level 330, level by both.

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0: 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They advise you will not be able to land at Heathrow for at least 1 hour, so reduce to minimum things, please, to absorb some delay.
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0: American 100,
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0: 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Direct message.
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1: November 112 Charlie Charlie, good day, radar contact, send tape from Bilko to Lutov.
0: Bilko to Lutov, you want us to direct to Lutov at this time?
1: November 112 Charlie Charlie, negative, cleared from Bilko, overhead Bilko, and then Lutov.
0: Cleared from Bilko, negative, and then Lutov.
1: Number 112 Charlie Charlie, you're cleared from Bilko to Lutov.
0: Bilko to Lutov, 112 Charlie Charlie.
1: Okay.

0: görüşelim.
1: So, good morning, Tango, Charlie Zulu, Delta, descending flight level 20.
2: That's right, Charlie Zulu, Delta, channel identify, expect runway 24, descending flight level 80.
1: Expect runway 24, descending flight level 80, Tango, Charlie, Charlie Zulu, Delta, descending.
3: Good morning, Kilo 48, heavy flight level 250.
2: Kilo 48, radar contact.

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0: 9-1-6, radar contact cleared from Resno to Lutron.

0: very good morning. It's Air Canada 854 Heavy, flight level 370, squawking 5152.
1: Canada 854, good day, radar contact here from Resmo to Liffey.
0: Resmo, Liffey, Air Canada 854. Standing at a 9-2-9-er 370.
1: 9-2-9-er, thank you, radar contact. Sean, good day, radar contact, descent, flight level 170.
2: Flight level 170, American 72.
3: Shannon, good morning, KLM 672, level 410.
1: KLM 672, level radar contact.

0: 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Delta 134, level 38 here.
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0: Approach 121, 405, 92, good day, Delta, bye-bye.

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Right, the 110 Shannon Control, thanks for that direct contact. 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
1: Hello.
0: Delta 142, discussion, summer calls, I'm coming short here. Please continue company traffic 42.
1: Where is Delta 42, then Delta 142.
0: Thank you, there's also a 122, so a few summer calls out there, thank you.
1: All right.

0: Shannon, good morning. Delta 42 Heavy 380.
1: Delta 42 Shannon, good morning. Thank you. Confirm your squawk call, so please.
0: Walking 2221.
1: Thank you for that. Right back on site. Here's from Resno to Moray.
0: So Resno direct to Moray, Delta 42.
1: Thank you. And just posting some of the calls. Thanks. Company traffic 142 on.
0: Copy that, Delta 42.
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1: And 434 Papa Shannon 12 located on the contact at 3925270. What's the present level?
0: First level of 270 with men to take it away up to 390.
1: Copy for the bus.
0: And
1: 434 Papa, you're here now.
0: Right,
1: yeah, whichever works.
0: Thanks, bye.

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1: 7122, Shannon Charlie, good morning. Red Eye contact here from Bilbo, 69 bucks.

0: Charlie, good morning, Ryanair 90190, finding technical 90 inbound Alpha.
1: Ryanair 019, Shenzhou, good morning, Red Country. Directed Norla, continue climbing to flight level 290.
0: Sorry, Norla, climbing flight level 290, Ryanair 90190.
1: Ryanair 54, Lima Charlie, continue climbing to flight level 290.
0: Level 290, Ryanair 54, Lima Charlie.
1: Ryanair 434, Papa, continue climbing to flight level 360.

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0: Ryanair 434, pop right up to new client, she's like at a 38.
1: Cluster 8, so Ryanair 4.
0: That's your final level today. Converging with traffic at your request level.
1: Thanks,
0: sir. Alright, Kim 220, good morning, Shannon here. Thanks for that contact. You're from Resno, it's open.
1: Okay, verify that was clear from Resnor to Bochum.
0: Okay, thank you.
1: Resnor to Bochum.

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1: Lennon 7-4, Whiskey Charlie, Shannon Control, good morning to you, Lennon contact. Seeing signs, flight level 230, on a straight route, confirm your passing level, please.
0: Flight level 230, on a straight route, passing, flight level 89, Lennon 7-4, Whiskey Charlie.

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0: French Post, sorry, fish call, Sean Sagan. Minor 893 Alpha, Shannon, today I identified the climb to flight level 240 from passing flight level.
1: First morning, Shannon 831, CW to the contact flight level.
0: Shannon 931, Shannon, today radar contact to climb to flight level 230, restricted.
1: 230 and 5, restricted, Shannon 831.
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3: November, good morning. We are passing level 110, climbing level 160.
0: French Post 7, November, November, Shannon, good day. Radar contact is 320. Is that your final express level?
3: Final will be 180 today, French Post 7, November, November.
0: French Post 7, November, November, roger, climb to flight level 180.
3: Climbing 180, French Post 7, November, November.
0: Time 831, clear to NJX. Climb to flight level 330.
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1: Departure from Sam 831, just confirm that was 330.
0: Sam 831, affirm, clear to NJX, type flight level 330.
1: Sorry, NJX and climb 330, Sam 831, thank you. Good morning, Delta 42380.
0: Delta 42, thank you, radar contact. 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
0: Canada 826, are you able to flight level 400?
4: 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Captain 2, flight level 400.
0: Canada 826, thanks. Climb to flight level 400.
4: Climb to flight level 400, Air Canada 826, heavy.
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0: 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Bye-bye. 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

0: 10LO, UDS 248, heavy 130, climbing 160, information, November.
1: UPS 248, heavy shining as well, identify good morning, time check at level 200, please, direct.
0: Climb to level 200, direct, UPS 248.

0: Good morning, Ryanair 985. Sorry, we're coming to flight level 160 and all cool. Ryanair 985, okay, thank you for identifying the morning passenger at level 282, clear to Inoku and confirm passing level.
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0: Batman. 3-0, Batman, get on 16.

0: Hotel November 273 Lima, X-rays descending out of flight level 290, descending flight level 190.
1: November 273 Lima, X-ray Shanghai Road, good morning, identify descend to flight level 80, direct to Tobri.
0: Descend to flight level 80, direct to Tobri, November 273 Lima, X-ray.

0: Radar, good morning, Tango Charlie, Charlie Delta, taking 2000.
1: Tango Charlie, Charlie Delta, so identified good morning, taxi, level 240, clear to Nevis.
0: Select level 240, clear to Nevis, Tango Charlie, Charlie Delta.

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1: 121.405 November 273 Lima X-ray.
0: Bye bye.

0: Tango Zulu Delta, contact Shannon Control on frequency 134, decimal 630.
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1: Thank you, have a good day.
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0: Sorry, good morning, Leonard. 8 Mike Bravo, Panzer 190, Bomb Pizza.
1: Leonard 8 Mike Bravo, Shan, good morning, identified. Sensor set W 290, confirm passing level.
0: Sensor 290, passing, Sector 125, Ryanair 8 Mike Bravo.

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0: 9, Kilo now clear to 2 winds, Tango Uniform Victor Echo November, then Delta.
1: 2 winds then, Total

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1: Tower. 7 Golf, QRS and Control identified flat surface level 240 unrestricted and confirmed passenger.
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1: 7 Golf, QRS, please speak. Camera 590, flight level 260.

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0: 7 7 Gold Juliet, Shannon Patrol on 134.630.
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0: 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Camera 988, good morning, identified. Set to 170, 170.
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1: 34630, crossing.
2: Good morning, Otis 25831, descending flight level 210.
0: Cessna 258, Shannon, good morning, identified descent tip level 170.
2: Descent flight level 170, Otis 258.

0: 985 Hotel Yankee, passing 2003, climb with 503, room address.
1: Runner 85 Hotel Yankee, shine for identified time to flight level 190, clear to full time.
0: Climb flight level 190. Progress Hotel, run 85 Hotel Yankee.
1: 85 Hotel Yankee, AFM direct to full time.
0: Six Hotel Yankee, climb 190, run 85 Hotel Yankee.

0: good day, Ryanair. Two greetings to November, Master Level 302, cross Master Level 200, inbound calling.
1: Ryanair 33, Victor, November, Shanghai. So, good morning. Identify the sensors at level 110.
0: Level 110, Ryanair, 302.

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0: identify morning time sensors every 290, okay, director Everett.
1: Okay, let me see that, director Everett.
2: Good morning, it's Iran Air 61 Foxtrot Tampa. It's passing level 111, climbing 160, and we are reaching direct 2 Tampa.
0: Iran Air 61 Foxtrot Papa, Shanta, so identified flight system level 200, here to Inoku.
2: Transite level 200, direct 2 Inoku, Iran Air 61 Foxtrot Tampa.

0: down the patrol, good morning, channel 4, the house, whiskey, passing 345, state level 2, what's your advice there?
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0: Descent, flight level 170, channel 4, Alpha Whiskey.
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0: Hello, Ryanair 20, you must have a descending 200 to Buffalo.
1: Ryanair 20, do you make a back check to identify the set and send over 100?
0: Let's have 100, Ryanair 20, you must have a... Ryanair 20, you must have a chance to fly to Upland.

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1: Bye.
0: Good day, 7 Ryan 2701, passing
1: 280, descending 250, direct to Mapo. Ryan 2701, transit for identified descent at level 100.
0: 2100, Ryan 2701.
2: Cellular HMX-23, Charlie Delta, time of flight level 150, passenger flight level 112, direct to Vega. Go down to Shannon Control, SBS, climate flight level 200, and direct to Lazarus, this time, HMX-23, Charlie Delta.
1: Level 240 unrestricted and keep your speed.
0: I'm going to take this level 240 will do Shamrock 776.
3: Zeppelin 353, you with you pass level 300 for 210.
1: This new 353 Shamrock will identify descent to level 170.
3: Descent to flight level 170, Zeppelin 353.

0: Echo Golf, Shanghai, identified. That's at number 170.
1: That's number 170.

0: Shamrock 776, Type 67280. Climb flight level 280, Shamrock 776. Get new 353, contact Delta on 135, 1655.
1: 135, 165, get blue 353.
0: Get blue 353, negative 135, 1655.
1: 135-655 for
0: JetBlue 353. 338 Alpha, type 67290.
2: Cloud 390, Shamrock,

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0: Confirm, I've got 9 Whiskey Mike, standing about 210 level.
1: Confirm of 9 Whiskey Mike, standing by Delta 5 set to deliver 170, indicated SP 290, not so greater.
0: Confirm 170, SP 290, greater, confirm of 9 Whiskey Mike.

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1: Charlie Foxtrot Echo Mike, Charlie Shang, so identify descent level 8 now.
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0: Good morning, Shannon. Delta 176, descending final for 370 for 210, Mach 79 or less.
1: Delta 176, Shannon Control, identified. Test of Delta 170 on transition, indicated SB 260 knots or less.
0: Okay, descend now, left final for 170 and the transition 260 knots or less, Delta 176.
1: Canada 800 in transition, indicated SB 280 knots.
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1: 2960, Shanghai Control identified, expect low in about 3 minutes.
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0: Oscar, flight level 170, come up 18.
1: Postman 2960, descend to flight level 190.
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0: 10, reach 32, I think just confirm that would be Robbie 3 Delta.
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2: Postman 2960, contact approach 121.405, bye bye.
3: Batuvana 405, thank you guys, Postman 2960.
2: Ryanair 90 Sierra Foxtrot, climb to flight level 340.
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0: 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Bye bye.
1: 121.405 reach 3206. Copy that. Confirm that's 121.4.
0: It's been changed recently. It's now 121.405.
1: 121.405.
0: Ryanair 6431, due traffic, turn right 10 degrees, descend to flight level 190.
1: Hello, 190, right 10 degrees, you're heading to 60, right 6431.
0: Ryanair 80, Echo Alpha, climb to flight level 330.
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1: WestJet 52, Shannon, identify descent to flight level 170.
0: Step level 170, WestJet 52.
2: 6431, ready to go.
1: Miner 6431, descend to flight level 80, speed 250, not with us.
2: Send out 80, speed 250, not with us.
0: Control Delta 44 out of 345, descending 230.
1: Delta 44, Shannon, hello, identify descent flight level 170.
0: Watch down 170, Delta 44.

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1: 121.405.
0: Just confirm 405.
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1: Descend flight level 200,
2: Ryanair 8 Echo Golf.
0: Morning, morning. Flight 9 Yankee, stand on the lower end side, descend to flight level 200. Simpson 4 Delta, stand on the lower end side, just copy, report here.

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1: Captain 41 Delta 2 of weather, now there is 12.
0: Captain 4 Delta, thank you.

0: November 365 Bravo Foxtrot, descending through flight level 332 for flight level 230.
1: November 365 Bravo Foxtrot, Shannon, hello, identified. Descend flight level 170.
0: Now flight level 170, 365 Bravo Foxtrot.
1: Flight 9 Yankee, Yankee speed 250 knots or less.

0: Good morning, Runner 2, Suzuki Lima, descending to level 2360, 260. Runner 2, Suzuki Lima, Shannon, hello, identify, descend flight level 190.
1: December level 190, Runner 2, Suzuki Lima.
0: Good morning, Runner 3, Tango X, Shannon, hello, identify, trim left 5 degrees, 3 traffic.
1: That's 5 degrees, Runner 3, Tango X.

0: Dreamliner 2 Zulu Lima, due traffic, continue pleasant heading, descend to flight level 100.
1: This is Delta 100, center to Britain, please, Zulu Lima.
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1: FL 160, Ryanair 3 Tango X-ray.
2: My tower morning.
3: Good morning, we estimate 0743, just for your latest weather, please.
2: Roger, the surface wind 280 degrees, 12 knots, visibility 10 kilometers. Cloud is scattered 3,000 feet. Temperatures plus 11, dew point plus 9, QNH 1008. And expect an ILS Zulu from Expo for 26.
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0: Ryanair 5 Zulu Victor, AFM company traffic 15 miles ahead.

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0: 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Again, 0-3 Tango X-ray, descending level 100 through at the XO. We are radial 089 at 45.
1: 3-Tango X-ray Connect Tower, I'm on again, continue as cleared, descend flight level 80 and report 30 Connect DME.
0: As copy, continue as cleared, descend flight level 80, report 30 from Connect Minor 3-Tango X-ray.

0: Niner 5 Zulu Victor, descend to flight level 100.
1: Descend flight 100, Niner 5 Zulu. Good morning, Niner 738 Niner, maintain at flight level
0: 3. Niner 7309 Shannon identified. When ready, descend to flight level 170, speed on conversion 300 knots or greater.
1: Start ready, descend to flight level 170, speed on conversion 300 or greater, Niner 738.
2: Good morning, I said 181, descending 220, and course to Evelyn.
0: Fiber Express 1881, Shannon identified, direct Zutex, descend to flight level 170.
2: Zutex 170, 181.
3: Shannon Control, American 724, flight level 355, descending level 230, 250.
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2: Climb level 230,
0: let's forget. 5 express 1881, speed 270, enough on conversion.
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6: So the Isla Sulu runway 26, roger, and requesting latest weather, runner 5 CD Victor.
5: As of the surface wind, 280 degrees, 12 knots, visibility is 10 kilometres, we have few cloud, 1,500 feet, temperatures plus 11, dew point plus 9, QNH 1008.
6: Oh, we'll copy with QNH 1008, run a 5
7: feet. After
0: 5-7 November information, hello, QNH 1010, Hexapascal, remain outside controlled airspace, report complete.
7: 1010, remaining controlled, unpatrolled airspace, and report complete after 5-7 November.

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1: Ryanair 49 Romeo Victor, Shannon, identify descend to flight level 200.
0: Descend 200, Ryanair 49 Romeo Victor. 49 Romeo Victor, do you have any of the weather or not, because the ages doesn't work?
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2: Ryanair 3 Tango Victor, just check your pass and level routes.
3: Yeah, QNH 1008, we're passing 6,400 feet now.
2: That's copy, thank you. And from Hex 4, clear to descend 3,000 feet, cleared Isla Sulu 26, report 5 miles.
3: Okay, so Hex 4, we're clear to descend 3,000 feet, clear for the Isla's approach, and report 5 miles, Ryanair 3 Tango Victor.
2: Ryanair 5 Zulu Victor, descend flight level 80, report approach in Hex 4.
0: Descend flight level 80, we'll carry on if I see it. Antana Tower, Ryanair 49 Romeo Victor.
2: Ryanair 49 Romeo Victor, contact Tower 1.
0: We're calling in box 2 just to get latest weather report, please.
2: As of the surface wind 280 degrees, 12 knots. Visibility is 10 kilometers. We have few cloud, 1,500 feet. Temperatures plus 11, dew point plus 9, QNH 1008. And expect an ILS Sulu onto 26.
0: Right, so it's an ILS for the runway 26 on the QNH 1008. Right, everyone on Romeo Victor, talk to you later.
2: Roger.
4: Everyone here is copying that heading west at 08635.
1: Information, Roger. No known traffic to effect. Use reports of being 40. 40, go back. Ryanair 7389er, report your speed to Dublin
5: 135.1655.
1: Bye bye.
5: 5565
1: was the speed on air. Bye bye. 1881, report speed to Dublin 135.1655. Bye bye.
5: 1, 2, 5, 6, 5, 5, with a speed of 181. American 7 2 4, turn left heading 0 8 5. 0 8 5 heading American 7 2 4. 4,800, QNH 1008.
2: That's copy, thank you. And for planning on landing, you can turn on the runway. There's no need to go to the end.
3: Understood, we'll do that. Ryanair 3, Tango Victor.
2: Ryanair 5, Zulu Victor, continue to descend 5,000 feet, QNH 1008. Next report established on the localizer.
0: Yeah, 5,000 feet, QNH 1008, we'll carry on the 5, Zulu Victor.

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1: F5 Zulu Victor, D10, 3000 feet, cleared ILS Zulu 26, report 5 DME.
0: D10, 3000 feet, cleared ILS Zulu 26, full clear on F5 Zulu Victor.
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1: 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And you can disregard the 5 miles, Jack, surface wind 280 degrees, 14 knots, runway 26, cleared land.
2: All copy and crystal land, runway 26, runner 3 Tango X-ray.
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1: 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Just catching the number 1 traffic, if you could reduce to minimum approach speed.
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0: Ryanair 49 Romeo Victor, descend to flight level 100.
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3: Send us a low Ryanair 161 Bravo, climb to 90 to Dublin.
0: Ryanair 161 Bravo, Shannon, and hello, identify direct Banda, climb to flight level 230.
3: At 230 to Banda, Ryanair 161 Bravo.
1: Dublin, FedEx 5050, passing 110 for 160.
0: FedEx 5050, Shannon, hello, identify direct to Revenue, climb to flight level 280.
1: Alright, direct to Revenue, climb to level 280, FedEx 5050.

0: 57 in November, and the traffic check in the Dungarvan area, please.
1: After 57 November, no other known or observed traffic in the area.
0: See, that's 57 November.

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3: 49 Romeo Victor, Connor Tower. Good morning again, continue to Expo, expect Isla Suda 26, descend flight level 80, and report 30, Connor to me.
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0: Send 3,000, cleared ILS Zulu 26, call you 5, Ryanair 49 Romeo Victor.

0: 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Good morning, and the 17H1010 hex Pascal.
1: 10010
0: Exactly one squawk 2614.
1: 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And could you check the tower at least for the rest or
0: no problem, I'll talk to you.

0: Ryanair 405 uniform, Shannon, hello, identified, direct Spokum, climb to flight level 230.
1: Spokum, climb flight level 230, Ryanair 405.
2: Tower have advised you can set a direct track for radar.
1: Okay, thanks. Track now for radar. Okay, we're now above 2,000 feet.

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1: West Jet 46, 23 decimal 3 for 230. West Jet 46, Shannon, hello, identify descent flight number 170, speed 300 knots.
0: 170 on 300 knots, transition, West Jet 46.

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0: Niner 491, we'll move it to at the end. Backtrack, vacate Alpha, stand 3 with the Marshaller.
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5530, November 553, Papa Kilo Shen, so identify flight 7190. 5530, 553, 553.

0: morning, reach 45904, 29.3, descending 210.
1: Reach 45904, Shanks Control, identify descent at level 170.
0: Flight level 170, reach.

0: Lieutenant Control, Delta 292 Heavy, descending through 320 for flight level 250.
1: Delta 292 Heavy, channel for identified, descend to flight level 170.
0: We'll descend to flight level 170, Delta 292 Heavy.

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0: Lieutenant Control, Charlie Fox, Juliet Romeo Sierra, descending 316 for flexible 250 direct filter.
1: Charlie Fox, Juliet Romeo Sierra, Shannon Control identified descent to flexible 80, maintain high speed in descent run number 1.
0: Okay, that's descent flight level 80, checkpoint number 1, we'll expedite for Juliet Romeo Sierra.
1: Number 553, Papa Kilo, Glanston, flight number 310, clear direct to Beaufort.
0: 310, direct to Beaufort, 553, continue. Shannon Station, good morning, Aircore 112.
1: Aircore 112, Shannon information, good day, Q&A, just 1011 has to go.
0: Roger, copy 1011, just air roof from Echo 110, westerly traffic, expecting goal is safety at approximately 20.
1: Echo 112, that's copy, that has no known traffic to affect. Next report, Galway.
0: Supervisor, Galway, 112.

0: Econ, Ryanair 130, Mike, stand 3, request latest weather, please.
1: 130, Mike, Tower, surface wind 270 degrees, 12 knots, 26 in use, temperatures plus 12 degrees, QNH 1008.
0: K1008 for the runway 26, Ryanair 130, Mike, thanks.
2: 2 checks for identified, set for 7170.
3: Set for level 170, set for 130.
2: Charlie Mike, Charlie, time to set level 330. Certified level 330 for the November 553, Papa Kilo, just try to send a CPDLC there. You can contact Shannon Control and 134.260.
3: 134.260, November 553, Papa Kilo.
2: Charlie Mike, Charlie, contact Shannon Control and 134.630.
3: 134.630,
2: Charlie, have a good day. You too. 6 Control, you suggest 195, level 240, Egan, inbound. Visited 495, Shannon, so identified, clear direct to Derek, and report ready for descent.
3: Right there, Roger, and we are ready for descent, you suggest 195.
2: Okay, 495, that's copied to set to flight level 80.
3: Flight level 80, we suggest 495.

0: Knock low again, it's Ryanair 5-6, Victor X-ray, you got QNH 1008, request parts clear to Manchester.
1: Ryanair 5-6, Victor X-ray, clear Connex, Manchester, Elgux 1, Bravo, flight level 90, squawk 7724.
0: Clear to Manchester, flight Elgux 1, Bravo, contact 90, squawk 7724, Ryanair 5-6, Victor X-ray.
1: Is that correct?

0: 5-6, Victor Echo, stand 1, Lima, request start.
1: 5-6, Victor Echo, stand approved with the Marshaller.
0: Stand approved, Marshaller, runner, 5-6, Victor Echo.
2: Echo Yankee reporting 5 miles south of location. Echo Yankee Shannon, that's copy to make the actually just standby and I'll have breaking change here.
3: Shannon runoff, good day, 0 and 451, Shannon to identify climbs at level 290, confirm passing level. Thanks, 29, I'll go back to 1.

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1: Alexander 34, Lima Mike Shank, good morning. I just 5% to Federal 110.
0: 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Please call him on mic.

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1: 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So I echo this. Thank you. Thank you. Goodbye.

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1: Okay, 2 Whiskey Tango, Shannon Control, identified. Climb unrestricted to Flight Level 240.
0: I'm restricted to Flight Level 240, running a 2 Whiskey Tango.

0: Shannon, good day, Section 955 Uniform, descending ground level 220 to INRED.
1: Section 955 Uniform, change to identify descent to flight level 140.
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1: Runway 56, Victor X-ray, taxi, holding point, Alpha, hold short, 26, report ready.
0: Alpha, hold short, 26, we'll go runway 56, Victor X-ray.
2: S34 Lima Mike, it's Atlanta descent of flight number 100.
3: Sorry, to Atlanta descent level 100, runway 34 Mike.
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3: 119.905, goodbye, runway 34 Lima Mike.

0: Howard, this is Ryanair 81, Echo November, QNH1008, stands to Romeo. We'd like to request our clearance to Luton.
1: Hey, one Echo November, clear contact Luton, LGOX 1 Bravo, flight level 90, squawk 1406.
0: Cleared to Luton via the LGOX 1 Bravo departure, climb flight level 90, squawk 1406, Ryanair 81, Echo November.
1: You're back, right?
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1: 5-6-8, direct for backtrack, line up 2-6.
0: Roger, line up by runway 2-6, runway 5-6-8.
2: 5-7-1,
3: that's the
2: slope, please,
3: and that's
2: copy, that's the 5-7,
3: November standby, for frequency change. Number, please, that's 5-7-1. Salmon, today, again, helicopter golf, hotel Oscar golf,
2: Runner 6432, Shannon Control identified. Climb to level 230 and confirm passing level.
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3: Runner 6432.
2: Thank you.
3: Shannon today, again, it's helicopter golf, hotel Oscar Golf Charlie.
5: Golf Charlie, Shannon information, good day. And RQ and H is 1-1 Hector Pascal, but no known traffic effect. I just confirmed the intentions to channel.
3: 1014, copy that. Attention, Shannon, it's on the light path. We'll see we're going to be on the ground there for probably about an hour, I guess, and then back out to Waterloo.
5: Golf Charlie, Shannon, that's all understood. Next report by Charlieville.
3: Next report by Charlieville, golf call Charlie.

0: Alright, 566 Victor, ready for departure.
1: 566 Victor, surface wind 280 degrees 14 knots, runway 26, clear for takeoff.
0: Clear for takeoff, runway 26, runway 566 Victor.

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0: 6432, climb to flight level 290.
1: Zero Mike, request clearance for Bravo, please.
2: 2130 Mike here, Connacht 2, Clone Elgux 1 Bravo, flight level 90, squawk 5212.
1: Clear Clone via Elgux 1 Bravo, departure, climb level 90 and squawk 5212, and 130 Mike.
2: Is that correct?

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1: Unrestricted flight level 240, United 311.
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1: KSRX Atari, United 311.
2: Santa Clara, runway 5663, clear with Nilgates 1, Bravo departure, contact 90. Runway 170, squawking 7724, runway 5663.

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2: Ryanair 6432, flight just available. Correction, from 134 to smooth 260.
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4: 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They're both in Tango Ash, Ryanair 5666, sir. 3 3 3 4 5 6 6 6 6 6 6 6 6 6 6 6 6 6 6 6 6 6 6 6 6 6 6 6 6 6 6 6 6 6 6 6 6 6 6 6 6 6 6 6 6 6 6 6 6 6 6 6 6 6 6 6 6 6 6 6 6 6 6 6 6 6 6 6 6 6 6 6 6 6 6 6 6 6 6 6 6 6 6 6 6 6 6 6 6 6 6 6 6 6 6 6 6 6 6 6 6 6 6 6 6 6 6 6 6 6 6 6 6 6 6 6 6 6 6 6 6 6 6 6 6 6 6 6 6 6 6 6 6 6 6 6 6 6 6 6 6 6 6 6 6 6 6 6 6 6 6 6 6 6 6 6 6 6 6 6 6 6 6 6 6 6 6 6 6 6 6 6 6 6 6 6 6 6 6 6 6 6 6 6 6 6 6 6 6 6

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2: Runway 56, Victor, X-ray, 9, 250. 250, runway 56, Victor, X-ray.

call this morning, United 289, 2400, driving United 289, Shine Control, good morning, identify time shift at level 240, okay, Atari. Okay, flight level 240, direct Atari, United 289.

0: Golf Golf Charlie has a West Sabine Tower level descent.
1: Golf Golf Charlie, Sean, thank you. It's Sean Tower now. Frequency is 118.705.
0: Forward Sean Tower now on 118.705. Golf Golf Charlie, thank you. Shannon, good day. German Alpha, Steiner 38 Heavy, passing 267, descending 250, inbound direct at foot angle.
2: German Air Force 938, transitional identified, no to your descent at level 80.
0: German Air Force 938, descending level 80, I informed about it.
2: Hey, German Air Force 938, negative, you can go ahead.
0: German Air Force 938, attention is IS-24 Shannon, low approach, followed by the Kurum departure to Toulouse.
2: Room part departure to Toulouse. Okay, that's copied. We'll inform the tower.
0: Thank you very much.
3: Shuttle now, Rana 89, Whiskey Bravo, descending level 220, direct ahead to port.
2: Rana 89, Whiskey Bravo, Shankle, identified, descent to flight level 180.
3: Descending flight level 180, Rana 89, Whiskey Bravo.
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2: Goodbye.
5: Shannon, good day, Rana 81, Echo November, when the air got on Bravo. Passing flight 48, comes out of 90, with squawking 1406, Poseidon. I'm out of 170, direct to both from Rana 81, Echo November.
2: United 289, plans to flight level 300.
6: Flight level 300.

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1: Delta 154, Shang Control, identify the lowest descent to flight level 170.
0: Delta flight level 170, Delta 154.
2: Reporting Center Commission, Oscar 500 Yankee, Squawk 2662, Unit 1012, we're going to see Jingle via Beacon Head.
0: Oscar 200 Yankee, confirm.
2: Confirm, Oscar 200 Yankee.
0: Alpha 290 Yankee, Shannon, roger. RQ and H1011 hectopascal. There's no known traffic to affect. The next report is at Mrs.
2: 011, next report at Mrs. Head, Alpha 290 Yankee.

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1: 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Continue to send 5,000 feet, QNH 1008, next report, Hexpo.
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Okay, climb to flight level 260, direct revenue, passing flight level 160.

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3: And Whiskey Bravo Tower, surface wind 280 degrees, 13 knots. Visibility 10 kilometers, cloud is broken, 2,000 feet. Temperatures plus 12, dew point plus 10, QNH is 1008.
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1: what's that? Hey, one, good morning. Channel QNH 1011, Hexo Pascal. What's the estimate for Dingo?
0: 1011, you'll see there at 0912. And we've been in clear of controls on the north of that. There we go.
1: Okay, that's Dr. Day. You can report closing the plan of watching Dingo.
0: We'll probably give you a south pass in the north of the Mount Brandon. We're going to move around that way and closing.

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2: Radar 89 Whiskey Bravo, surface wind 2 degrees 16 knots, runway 26 clear land.
1: Clear to land, runway 26, Radar 89 Whiskey Bravo.

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0: Standing control, United 27, the flight level is 316, descending 190.
1: United 270, standing control, identified cleared UNVEG 3 Delta arrival, descent to flight level 80.
0: See the UNVEG 3 Delta, flight level 80, United 270.
1: German Air Force 938, continue climb to flight level 230.
2: German Air Force 938, continue climb level 230.

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1: Canada, good day, WestJet, 1-8-0-3. WestJet 1-8, I'm low at us, sir. Ryanair 66, Charlie does that, and the flight level 100, and the speed is due to rescue helicopter needing to cross the airfield. Prior to arrival.
2: Lined up 2-6, ready for departure.
3: Runway 130, Mike, surface wind at 290 degrees, 19er max, 290 knots, runway 26, clear for takeoff.
2: That's a 6, clear for takeoff, Ryanair 130, Mike.

0: Ryanair 6 November Yankee, climb to flight level 240.
1: Flight level 240, Ryanair 6 November Yankee.
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0: Equity Romeo Oscar Golf, identify clear to enter control airspace on track NJEX, climbing flight level 120.
1: Cleared on track NJEX 120, I can do a test of that.
0: German Air Force 938, climb to flight level 290.
1: 7
0: Alpha, 938, climbing level 290. Ryanair 66 Charlie Delta, contact Fox approach 119.905. Bye bye.
1: 119.905, Ryanair 66 Charlie Delta.

0: United 270, contact approach 121.405. Bye bye.
1: 121.405,
2: good day,
3: United 270. 75,
2: good day.
3: 119,
2: 705,
3: confirm. 075. 075, thank you very much. Final 130 max, bye bye.
0: Romeo Oscar Golf, report your requested level.
1: I'm requesting flight level 150 at 0.5.
0: When you Romeo Oscar Golf, after entry control airspace, timing flight level 150.
1: Flight level 150
3: at 0.5. Good morning, Ryanair 130, Mike, climbing under 0, books 1, Bravo. 5212, Ryanair 130, Mike. Let's lift, climb 230 and 130 mic.

0: Good day, right now, to 12 Victor Quebec, approach 92, flight 160, better.
1: Final 1-3 Victor Quebec, Shannon and Lowden, by turn left heading 220.
0: Left heading 220, right now, 12 Victor Quebec.
1: Ryanair 701, descend.

0: 65, Shannon, transition over. United 228, Shannon, hello, it is. Sorry, descend to flight level 170.
1: To flight level 170, United 228.
2: Warm up, 0 at the seat, level 65.
0: Thank you. Minor 12 Victor Quebec, climb flight number 260 and flight amendment to your route, report ready to copy.
1: Climb 260 and ready to copy, Minor 12 Victor Quebec.
0: Minor 12 Victor Quebec cleared now, direct Tuvan, that's Tango Uniform Victor Echo November, then Lasno.
1: Direct Tuvan, then Lasno, Minor 12 Victor Quebec.

0: Ryanair 701, radar service terminates. Contact Kerry 123, decimal 330. Bye bye.
1: Altitude 330, Ryanair 701, love it.

0: Brown Air, 6 November Yankee, request descent.
1: Fighter 6 November Yankee, descent to flight level 65, Shannon transition level.
0: Descent flight level 65, Ryanair, 6 November Yankee.

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0: November 500 Bravo Hotel, how do you read? Okay, your squawk for Dublin will be 0412 and it's more contact at Abbey Leaks in contact Dublin information 118.5. 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

0: good morning, Shamrock 7 to 7, you have a good evening, and
1: Shamrock 703, we're standing hello, and then flight cleared, Bapa 1 Golf arrival, he's on the flight level 100.
0: Bapa 1 Golf, he's on the flight level 100, Shamrock 703.
2: Just
3: west of
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3: 5 and tonight. 2-9, Yankee, that's copy, thank you.
1: Minor 6, November, Yankee, radar service terminates, contact Kerry, 123.330,
0: please. 23.330, right, and 6 November, Yankee, have a good day.

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0: Tower Niner 122 Lima, request latest weather.
1: Niner 122 Lima Tower, surface wind 290 degrees, 15 max, 26 knots. Runway 26 in use, temperatures plus 12 degrees, QNH 100 Niner.
0: 285 Niner 122 Lima, and which SID can we expect today?
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0: 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I think that was the heading that we saw the pattern.
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0: Correct Tower, good morning, Ryanair 24, Uniform Delta, passing flight level 146, descending flight level 100, inbound Hexel, Boeing 738. We are on the bearing of 0902, 45 miles from Qantas.
1: 24 Uniform Delta, Connacht Tower, good morning, continue to Hexel, expect ILS Zulu 26, descend flight level 80, and report 30, Connacht DME.
0: Level 80, Hexel for the ILS, runway 26, I'll call you back, 30 DME from Conrad, 24 Uniform Delta.

0: 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I was 220.
1: Bohemia 211, thanks for identifying the passenger at level 200.
0: Passenger at level 200, Bohemia 211.
2: Kelly 6, good morning, Shannon Q&H is 1011 hectopascal, squawk 2613.
0: 1011 261 3, thank you.

0: departure, reach 2206 heavy, 3003 climbing tower 3B.
1: Reach 3206 heavy, Shanksville identified, transfer federal 230, clear direct to both of them.
0: Both of 230 and identity, reach 3206.
2: Zero miles from Conavilla.
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2: Delta Descent, 5000 feet, QNH 1009er, Wilco, Ryanair, 24, you from Delta.
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6: 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The mic. Kilo, Shannon,
5: 200 and Bonfield. 6 Mike Kilo,
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5: Yes,
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0: 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Just confirm the estimate is 3-2.
1: 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Sorry. What are we doing? Stand by.

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1: Right here, 6 Mike Kilo, Tower Request, indicated ASCII 300 knots. Say again, the Kilo, 6 Mike Kilo. 6 Mike Kilo, 300 knots, 300 knots. 300 knots, right now, 6 Mike Kilo, copy, we're ready right now. Right now, 6 Mike Kilo, you can report your speed to Dublin on 135, decimal 655. 135, 655, with the speed right now, 6 Mike Kilo, bye-bye. Reach 3206, climb at level 270.
2: 270, reach 3206.
3: Runway 122 Lima, Sierra Connor 2, Alicante, Algox 1 Bravo, flight level 90, squawk 2015.
4: To destination Alicante, Algox 1 Bravo, 90, 2015 to squawk, Ryanair 122 Lima.
3: Correct.

0: Sorry, now 24 units from Delta City. Establish on the left side, sir.
1: 24 units from Delta City, 10-3000 feet, cleared ILS Zulu 26, report 5, DME.
0: Good night, 23000 feet, cleared ILS, approach runway 26, calling you back 5 miles around 24 units from Delta.
2: Hello, Ryan,
0: I'm
2: Sierra Whiskey. We are
3: maintaining 240, to avoid climbing to 1190. Hello, 70 Whiskey, Shanghai, identified as number 230, report clear, weather.
2: Roger, cancel level 230, report clear, weather, and Sierra Whiskey.

0: Sierra Whiskey, continue 550270.
1: Yeah, good morning, Westjet 53, flight level 120 for 160. Undertaker, flight level 280, Westjet 53. Correct, Oval, Westjet 53.

0: Control, Tony Fox, Juliet Romeo Sierra, is with you on the climb, 1800, climbing 4,
1: Tony Fox, Juliet Romeo Sierra, showing good day, identified, and climb flight level 230, cleared to Norla.
0: 230, and cleared to Norla, Juliet Romeo Sierra.

0: Approaching 5 miles, Ryanair 24 uniform Delta.
1: Ryanair 24 uniform Delta, surface wind 280 degrees, 16 knots, runway 26, clear to land.
0: Clear to land, runway 26, Ryanair 24 uniform Delta.
2: Fraction 296 uniform, landing through 2,700 and 4,000.
3: Fraction 296 uniform, Shannon, good day,
2: Concord. Squawk 3610.
3: Fraction 296 uniform, Shannon, thank you, identified. That's flight level 170, and confirm the request of flight level.
2: Contact level 170 and request flight level 230, fraction 296.
3: Shannon, Roger, what is Roger there?
2: Shannon Air Canada, 801-107, climb to flight level 170. Heading climb flight level 2.

0: 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This is the implant plug number 270.
1: 270, Charlie Romans, sir.
0: Reach 3206, contact Shannon, frequency 134, decimal 260.
2: 134, decimal 260, reach 3206.
3: Shannon, good morning, X-ray
0: 2, contact over 160, decimal. X-ray 281, Shannon, good day, I'd like to find the passive flight level. X-ray 281, Shannon, thank you. And what's the requested flight level?
3: Request over 160, X-ray 281.
0: Sure, Roger, maintain on reaching.
3: No, 3-3-1.

0: Radar 24 Uniform Delta on the ground, time 3-3 at the end, 180 backtrack. Vacate via Alpha, parking stand 2 Romeo with the Marshal.
1: Roger, down to the end, backtrack, vacate Alpha, stand 2 Romeo, Radar 24 Uniform Delta.
2: Echo 281, trying just to confirm, you're looking to do two approaches into Cork.
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2: Stand one left, questing startup.
3: Radar 122 Lima, the time now 0934, start approved with the Marshall runway 26 for departure, EQNH 1008.
2: EQNH 1008, stay with the Marshall, stand one left, start approved for runway 26, Radar 122 Lima.
4: Address the city extraction, 2962.
5: Shannon, United 980, flight level 300 for 23.
0: United 980, Shannon, good day, that's 5 to 6, 170.
5: Runway 170, United 980.
6: Rescue 117, Logan, Shannon, H1011, hectopascal, and 5 the estimate for water, repeat.
7: 1011 is we're currently at 0100. We're estimating Watford at 0954, non priority, rescue 11.
6: Okay, that's copy then. The comms on the way, on the westbound were quite poor, so if there's no contact with me, you can queue up while we watch for yourself.
7: That's what I'm getting about. Be there at the moment, rescue 11.
6: Yeah, you queue up while we watch for whenever we're in range. We'll let them know you're on the way.

0: Cincinnati Yankee, comes back to Cork Approach on 119 or decimal 905. Bye.
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2: 801.

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1: Niner 5, with you on the heading to them.
2: This is fire Shannon Good, Bay identified, transfer to 170 and clear to Bogle.
1: Fatal 170 and clear to Bogle, it is 49.
3: Shannon, good morning, it's
4: Equity
3: Golf Charlie Juliet with you.
4: Equity Golf Charlie
3: Juliet. We're a 42 airborne from Kilrush Airfield in a tie. We're routing to Echo Golf Hotel in Charlie, requesting flight plan as filed.
4: Yes, no one.

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1: Go ahead.
0: Okay, there, wind's fine, that was a struggle to find the path.
1: Filed at 7:30 local this morning.
0: Okay, we'll check it with the area. Come on.
1: Stand by, I'm going to go, Sergeant.

0: Lieutenant, good morning. Flight 76 Papa, passing flight level 293 for 240 Echo on Cypress.
1: Right, Air Flight 76 Papa, Shannon, good day, identified. This is flight level 170.
0: Lieutenant, flight level 170, flight 76 Papa.
2: Lieutenant, good morning, level 284, leave us over 270 for flight level 190.
1: Level 284, Shannon, good day, identified. This is flight level 80.
2: Lieutenant, flight level 80, level 280.
1: This is Jet 495, final flight level 270.
2: Selective 270, 495.
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1: 576, Papa Shannon, turn left 10 degrees.
0: Left 10 degrees, 576.

0: 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Air 3, one Shannon, turn right side.
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0: Fine, I 122 Lima, fully ready, 26.
1: Fine, I 122 Lima, the surface wind 280 degrees, 18 knots, runway 26, clear for takeoff.
0: Clear for takeoff, runway 26, Rhino 122 Lima.
2: Ryanair 576, Papa 7, descent to flight level 82.
3: Descent to flight level 82. 576, 576.

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1: Alpha Walker 2637, but we missed the second part of that transmission.
0: Your inject estimate.
1: Estimate for the land end is 1117.
0: Okay, copy.

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3: We're Shannon now, 119.075, runner 122 Lima, thanks for boy. Shannon, good morning, runner 122 Lima, passing 3600, climbing 90, we're on the Algox 1 Bravo. Squawking 2015, runner 122
0: Lima.
3: 122 Lima,
0: Shannon, you are identified, you can climb level 170.
3: Continue climb level 170, right now, 122 Lima.
0: 122 Lima, Shannon, check the
3: 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Strike Bamba, thank you, 122 Lima.

0: 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It's going to take the uniform to send the flight number 170 and contact Dublin frequency 135.1655.
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2: Navigation to Tisbo, X-ray 281.
0: Binary 8 Delta Yankee Shannon, good day. I identify clear to building. Binary 8 Delta Yankee, descend to flight level 100.
2: Binary
0: 576 traffic, contact center post 6121.4405.
2: Post 1214405.
0: Channel, good day, identified, and C250 in authentication. Shamrock 381, descent to flight level 90.
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4: Roger, QNH 1009, runway 26 for departure. Can we get the expected departure as well, please? Right now, 245 Romeo Echo.
3: Yes, sir, expect the Elgox 1 Bravo.
4: I've got one row. Thank you. Right here, 45 Romeo Echo.
0: 119.1905. Shannon 381, report your speed to Shannon approach frequency 121.4405.
2: 121.5.
0: I just turned at 121.4405. Right at 122 Lima, clear to Dollar.
5: Dollar to Rex, Brenner 122 Lima.
6: Canon American 208, descending 320 for 210, flown to 250.
0: American 208, Shannon, good day, identified, descend to flight number 190.
6: 190, American 208.
0: American 208, Shannon, continue present heading.
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0: Number 9, Charlie X-ray, Shannon, USA, identified. Sensor Cycle 170.
1: Sensor Cycle 170, number 9, Charlie X-ray.
0: Right, I want to tune in, Shannon, turn left 10 degrees.
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1: Echo India Romeo Oscar Golf. 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
0: 132.3 and squad 3770, Echo India Romeo, Oscar Golf. Thank you, bye bye.
1: 208, and for the left 10 degrees, please.
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1: Further left 10, runway 12 Lima. And channel runway 12 Lima, request higher when available. Level 290, runway 12 Lima.
2: 7 here at access point 3. Requesting Charlie 4 and Bravo 4. Progress putting.
0: Fighter 8 down to Yankee, contact cockpit approach frequency 119 or 1905.
3: 9905,
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0: NJEX, Echo November Juliet, Echo X-ray.
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1: United 317, descend on the lower end, descend flight level 170.
0: Descend flight level 170, United. 317.

0: Zeppelin, WestJet 47 with you, and climb through flight level 124 for 160 route direct anchor.
1: WestJet 47, Shannon, hello, Zeppelin. I'm unrestricted to flight level 260.
0: Unrestricted to flight level 260 for WestJet 47, thank you.
1: WestJet 47, due traffic, fly heading 290.
0: Due traffic, right turn to heading 290, WestJet 47.
2: Metro Decal Charlie Julia.
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Ryanair 5, Zulu Tango, contact approach 121.405, bye bye. Bye.

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1: Runner 45, Romeo Echo, copy down. The CTRT is 1025. You have your clearance as well when you're ready to copy.
0: Go ahead for runner 45, Romeo Echo.
1: The 45 Romeo Echo is clear, Connor 2, Stansted, Elgux 1 Bravo departure. Flight level 90, squawk 4226.
0: Flip to London to Stansted via the Elgux 1 Bravo departure. Climb flight level 90, squawk 4226 right there. 45 Romeo Echo.
1: 45 Romeo Echo, read back right.

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3: 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No other known traffic to affect you on route.
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0: Saturn to the universe is 1A, Yankee Yankee is level at 190% direct to B1.
1: Universe is 1A, Yankee Yankee Shannon, hello at S5 time, unrestricted to flight level 270.
0: Climb unrestricted 270, universe is 1A, Yankee Yankee.

0: trying today, Ron, at 401 Whiskey Mike, Shannon, Bravo 200, get around back.
1: Runner 401 Whiskey Mike, Shannon, hello, then. Flight clear, Bravo 1 Golf, arrival, descend to flight level 100.
0: Bravo 1 Golf, arrival, descend to flight level 100, Ron, at 401 Whiskey Mike.
1: Hyper Express 18 Yankee Yankee, contact Shannon, 134.630, good day.
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0: Psychic Bear, send that 230, flow level 239er, descending flow 170, speed 2509.
1: Air Transat 230, Shining Control, good morning, identify.

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2: And a 45 Romeo Echo, taxi holding point Alpha, hold short 26, report ready for departure.
1: Taxi, hold short Alpha for runway 26, we'll call you next, ready for departure, Ryanair 45 Romeo Echo.

0: van de koude bedeer en naar de 1 kilometer.
1: Anyway, 2 Alpha Connor, good morning.
0: Good morning, we're 2 with Shannon. Any chance to get the latest weather over the hill?
1: Yes, sir, the surface wind 290 degrees, 17 knots. Be runway 26 for landing. Visibility 10 plus kilometres. Cloud is scattered 1,400 feet. Broken 1,800. Temperature 14, dew point 11. And the QNH 1009.
0: Copy, thank you very much. Talk to you later, Ryanair, 8 o'clock.
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3: 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411, 411, 411, 411, 411, 411, 411, 411, 411, 411, 411, 411, 411, 411, 411, 411, 411, 411, 411, 411, 411, 411, 411, 411, 411, 411, 411, 411, 411, 411, 411, 411, 411, 411, 411, 411, 411, 411, 411, 411, 411, 411, 411, 411, 411, 411, 411, 411, 411, 411, 411, 411, 411, 411, 411, 411, 411, 411, 411, 411, 411, 411, 411, 411, 411, 411, 411, 411, 411, 411, 411, 411, 411, 411, 411, 411, 411, 411, 411, 411, 411, 411, 411, 411,

0: Guys, this is 354 out of Hollywood 12 feet, contact Hollywood 160.
1: Jetblue 354, Shannon Control, identified time unrestricted to flight level 280.
0: Quiet, unrestricted to flight level 280, Jetblue 354.
1: Shannon, refraction 8470, 250, fine. Refraction 847 Tango, Shannon, hello, identified. Cleared direct to LPIG, cleared LPIG 1 Golf arrival, descent to flight level 100.
2: Correct, LPIG, LPIG 1 Golf arrival, descent to flight level 182.
3: Let's go, remember, 2 minutes before departure.

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1: Clear takeoff runway 26, runway 4-5 Romeo Echo.
2: Fraction 847 Tango, contact Cork approach 119.1905, bye bye.
3: 4995, 8-7.

0: Runway 8 Kilo Alpha, descend to flight level 182.
1: Level 182, that's
0: good. Jeffrey 354, contact Shannon 134.260, bye bye.
2: 134.260, Jeffrey 354.
0: Ryanair 960 Romeo, when ready, descend to flight level 170.
3: Bye bye.
4: 119.075, Ryanair 45 Romeo, Echo, bye bye.
0: 70.
1: 180, descend to flight level 170, Ryanair 960 Romeo.
4: Shannon, good day, Ryanair 45 Romeo Echo with you on Elgux 1 Bravo departure, passing 4,600 feet, climbing flight level 90, squawk 4226 with the ident. Climb flight level 230 and set game point, Ryanair 45 Romeo Echo. Go from Ryanair 45 Romeo Echo.

0: Shiner 960 Romeo, report cleared level to Dublin 135, decimal 655. Bye bye.
1: 35655 Bravo, Ryanair 960, make a wish.

0: 7,
1: how do you?
0: 85. Hello, just five calling. Running speed by the 500 feet. Quest left turn on 5-0 to the west.
1: That's Lonex 09 Lima Echo. Lonex 09 Lima Echo heading 150 approved, flight level 230.
0: Okay, heading 150, flight level 230, roll Lonex 09 Lima Echo.
2: Shannon information, Southern Hewn H1011 hectopascals. Confirm max altitude en route on your estimate for Ashford.
3: 1011, we max altitude 2000 feet, estimate altitude will be 1110. We're just going up along the coastline, we're making zero, Shannon.
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1: Delta 177, Channel Control, hello, at S-Flight, climb unrestricted to level 200.
0: Unrestricted to 200, Delta 177.
1: Runway 45, Romeo Echo, climb flight level 290.
2: I'm level 290, Runway 45, Romeo Echo.

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1: Still level 100, descend. Yeah.
2: Standard Mazuma, Minor 533
0: Delta, descending flight level 250, descend Christian. Minor 533 Delta, channel and hello, identified. Cleared Earth 1 Golf arrival, stand by to lower. Earth
2: 1 Golf arrival, and Skywalker runner 533 Delta.
0: Delta 177, direct to pickle.
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0: Reiner, 8 Kilo Alpha, contact Connachter 130, that's 1705, radar service terminates, go ahead.
1: 130705, bye bye, Reiner, right. Connachter, good day, Reiner, 8 Kilo Alpha, descending 100, rebound action.
2: 8 Kilo Alpha, Connachter, morning, continue, Hexpo, expect out of Sulu 26, descend flight level 80, and report 30, Connachter, me.
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0: 630, bye bye.
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0: Good morning, this is Sharma from 105, flight level 110, time 5160, Mr. Up.
1: Sharma 105, Janet Control, identified, direct to Rev-New, time flight level 240.
0: Direct Rev-New, and on flight level 240, Sharma 105.
1: Delta 177, climb to flight level 280.
2: All right, 280, Delta 177.

0: November 150 Bravo Charlie, contact approach 121.405. Bye bye.
1: 121.405, November Bravo Charlie. Talk.
0: Ryanair 533 Delta, descend flight level 100.
2: Descend flight level 100, Ryanair 533 Delta.
0: Ryanair 533 Delta, contact port approach 119.905. Bye.

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0: X-ray 3-1, X-ray 3-1.

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0: Shining, good morning. Ryanair 38 Whiskey Victor. Passing flight level 146. Landing flight level 230. Direct to Michael.
1: 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Shining, hello. This flight.
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0: 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Grid 41, Shannon, negative radar contact. 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
1: Current distance from Shannon is 30 kilometers from Shannon. We're to the northeast.
0: 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For zone entry, contact Shannon Tower, 118.705.

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1: Ryanair kilo alpha, surface wind 300 degrees, 18 knots, runway 26, clear land.
0: Clear to land, 26, Ryanair 8 kilo alpha.

0: 10 and good afternoon, 704 with passing 5, I think you're flight of 10 and
1: Shamrock 714, Shannon, hello, identified, direct to Evren, climb to flight level 230.
0: Climb flight level 230 to Evren, 714.

0: Runway Kilo Alpha at the end, backtrack Vacate Alpha, stand 1 Lima with the Marshaller.
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1: Alpha 4 and Bravo 4 is approved.
0: Papa 1-5, proceeding it.
2: 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Grid 4-1, Shannon information, are you on my frequency? Grid 4-1, understood. Yeah, 118.705, they're listening out.

0: Southbound information, good day again, it's 7 Delta Golf, Hotel Oscar Golf Charlie with you, outbound, first post and northbound, airbound to Golf 2682.
1: Hotel Oscar Golf Charlie information, 7-7H-1011, Hector Pascal, so your question transit to the Perry Zone?
0: 1011, airbound request transit to Perry Zone, South Golf Charlie.
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0: Houston. Good morning, I'm Josh Tyson on the mobile, 14 Houston, 2, contact 2016, 1012, about 0, looking to weapon call.
1: 57 November, Shannon information, 72H1011, hectopascal. No known traffic to effect, and confirm intentions at Waterford.
0: 1011, just to fly over zero at 2 2000.
1: Shannon Roger, report approaching the Waterford control zone.
0: Approaching Waterford control zone, 2000.

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1: 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I'm actually up. 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

Dammit, good morning, Dammit. 123, with you, time to flight level 110 for flight level 160. High flight level 280, direct to Redmond.

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1: Roger, wind is 300 degrees, 17 knots. Runway 26 in use, temperatures plus 14, QNH 1009er.
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0: Spot over 260, channel 490. And a good day again, it's helicopter Golf Hotel, Oscar Golf Charlie, this year.
2: Golf Hotel, Oscar Golf Charlie, information, hello again. I've no known traffic to affect. The Q&H is now 1012 hectopascals and Singapore to Waterville.
0: 1012, and we'd like to close the valve now this time. We might lose you in the moment.
2: Golf Hotel, Charlie, flight time closed, time 1105, all the best.
0: Oscar, thanks, have a good day. Golf Hotel, Charlie.

0: 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Big QLM 504, flight level 7, contact flight level 150, good flight go.
1: This is Julia Alpha 504, Shannon Control, hello to you. Radar contact, contact flight level 230.
0: Contact flight level 230, big QLM 504.
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0: 1012, altitude 2,600.
2: Endurance 66, negative radar contact, what's your position approximately?
0: Roger, approximately 7-4, nautical miles to the south of Baku, Endurance 66.
2: Endurance 66 information, Roger, and you're on a direct track for Olive Grove, confirmed?
0: Negative, we're doing a maritime control, routing after Baku, we'll be up to Peacock and then across to Lombo and then carry on routing north, culminating in Olive Grove, Endurance 66.
2: Endurance 66 information, Roger.
1: Secure Juliet Alpha 504, Shannon Climb, flight level 270.
0: Flight level 270, Victor Juliet Alpha 504.

0: departure November 145 over 10 foot, climbing fuel flight level 130 and flying for our present position on level.
1: November 145 Romeo Tango Shannon Control, hello to you, radar contact, climb flight level 170.
0: Climb flight level 170.

0: Go Shannon, Jeffo 842, is that a 10.4 climbing 160?
1: Jeffo 842, Shannon Dees, Murray Grace, radar contact, time to flight over 280, direct to Reznor.
0: 280, direct to Reznor, Jeffo 842.
1: Tamas 49 Julius, on route direct to Lasno.
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0: Ground control, this is the 731 Shanghai Lotus 2, coordinator 5, interrupt.
1: This is just 731 Shanghai Lotus 2, radar contact descent, flight level 130.
0: Flight level 130.

0: Challenger 159 November, November passing 51165, 51160,
1: Joint. Niner, November, November, Shannon, hello to you, radar contact, sound flight level 300.
0: Flight level 300, Niner, 9, November, November.
2: Shannon, we hold 731 request.
1: 731, Shannon.
2: Request, Adam, we approach 630.
1: Roger, we will pass that request on, thank you.
3: Yeah, question here, just for my purposes, what arrival should we expect? We have information for Bravo.
1: 145 Romeo Tango, the rerouting is due to military activity. You can expect the Olapo 4 Lima arrival, runway 28 left.
3: Copy that, thank you very much. Olapo 4 Lima arrival, verify 145 Romeo.
1: 5071, expect RMT approach runway 26 and carry.
3: Copy, we have 731.

0: Helicopter Gold, Tango Uniform, November Lima, information.
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0: Golf Tango Uniform, November Lima, have you filed a flight plan?
1: I've ASAP, Golf November, Tango Uniform, November Lima.
0: Roger, and what time were you airborne?
1: Half an hour, 40 minutes ago, November Lima.
0: Golf November Lima information, Roger. And just stay on my frequency for now, I'll call you back shortly, but if you lose me, London information is 124.75.
1: 124.75, November Lima.
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0: Correct, 725, Shannon Climb, flight over 280. Number 145, Romeo Tango, Shannon, continue present heading due traffic.
1: Present heading due to traffic, 145.
0: Ryanair Niner, November, Shannon, route now directed to 2 then.
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2: Okay. And you're in 66, Shannon?
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5: Connacht Tower, Shamrock 9-1, Whiskey. We're in the descent now with 94 miles to run, expecting landing at 1138. Look for the latest condition.
6: Shamrock 9-1, Whiskey, Connacht Tower. Good afternoon. The surface wind 290 degrees, 20 knots. Visibility 10 kilometres. Cloud is broken, 2,500 feet. Temperatures plus 1.4, dew point plus 10, QNH 1009er. And expect an ILS Zulu from Hexpo for 26.
5: Expect ILS Zulu 26 from Expo and 1009. We have two PRM wheelchair Sierra and one Romeo. If that could be passed along. Thank you very much.
6: Let's have the pass along, intact shortly.

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1: Pacific Cut level 1, Pacific Cut level
0: 1. American 725, Shannon climb now to flight level 280 on the ticket.
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3: Okay, pass Yawl after 5-7 November.
0: This is just 731, Shannon, descend to flight level 65, send to Shannon.
1: Flight level 65, this is 731.
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4: Alright, no more navigation to Aleppo and doubling on 129.180, thank you.
0: American 725 report heading to Shannon Control 134 to 260. Good day. 725 frequency 134 to 260.
5: China 150 passing level 274 descent by level 250 reaching Mexico.
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2: Shannon, good morning. Or it's afternoon now. November 812 Quebec Sierra. It's flight level 153. Leveling flight level 160. Flight level 260 for 812 Quebec Sierra. Restricted, Kyler. Copy. 812 Quebec Sierra.

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1: Lander 49 with Seagull, Shannon, low 2, radar contact, and Sandfeld 290.
0: Sandfeld 290, and it's 49 with Seagull.
1: Liner, Shamrock, Niner 1, Whiskey Shannon, descent flight level 100.
2: Descent flight level 100, Shamrock, Niner 1.
1: November 812, Quebec Sierra, Shannon, report your passing flight level.
3: 812, Quebec Sierra, passing 20.7.

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2: 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Kilo to Bergamo, Alcatraz Bravo, flight level 90 squawk 4-2-5-2-2-4, Ryanair 6-31.
1: Be back, Craig.
3: Shamrock 901 Whiskey, passing level 148, descending flight level 100, routing Expo. And we're currently 4 or 5 miles, bearing 274.
1: Shamrock 901 Whiskey, Connect Tower, good afternoon again. Continue as cleared, descend flight level 80, report 30, Connect DME.
3: As cleared, descend flight level 80, report 30 miles, Connect DME, Shamrock 901 Whiskey.

0: Nikov, Good Island 120, Foxtrot, 1800 feet to 5,000 feet.
1: Coast Guard Island 120, Foxtrot, on control, hello to you, radar contact, time 2, flight level 160.
0: Time flight level 160, Coast Guard Island 120, Foxtrot.
2: Shannon Eiser 418, passing flight level 260, descending flight level 210 on speed 250.
1: Hi sir, 418 Shannon Control, good day, radar contact, descend to flight level 170.
2: Descending flight level 170, I said 418.
0: Shannon's under 259 or heavy, switch past flight level 140 for 160. Flight level 280, direct to Earn in Delta 259.

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1: 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905, 905, 905, 905, 905, 905, 905, 905, 905, 905, 905, 905, 905, 905, 905, 905, 905, 905, 905, 905, 905, 905, 905, 905, 905, 905, 905, 905, 905, 905, 905, 905, 905, 905, 905, 905, 905, 905, 905, 905, 905, 905, 905, 905, 905, 905, 905, 905, 905, 905, 905, 905, 905, 905, 905, 905, 905, 905, 905, 905, 905, 905, 905, 905, 905, 905, 905, 905, 905, 905, 905, 905, 905, 905, 905, 905, 905, 905, 905, 905, 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

0: understand that Delta 259. How's your rise in the climb? Thank you.
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1: line up 26. Backtrack line up runway 26, Ryanair 6 Victor Lima.
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2: Tarmac 9, 1 Whiskey, descend 5,000 feet, QNH 1009er, next report established on the localizer.
3: Descend 5,000 feet, QNH 1009er, next report local established, Tarmac 9, 1 Whiskey.
4: Roger, 120,
3: Foxtrot,
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0: Negative section past Lominus, 1-inch to the west, past Blue Bay.
4: Close very much to your Foxtrot, Roger. You're cleared to your fourth waypoint. Continue as you wish, thank
0: you. Copy that, clear to the first waypoint. Close very much to your Foxtrot, climb. Flight number 120.
4: Sorry, close very much to your Foxtrot, you're cleared out of flight level 160.
0: Copy, yes, that's 160, confirmed. Close very much to your Foxtrot.
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0: descending, flight level
4: 240
0: inbound
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0: Direct to flight level 80.

0: Mariner 6 Victor Lima, surface wind 290 degrees, 18 max 290 knots, runway 26, give or take off.
1: Runway 26, give or take off, 6 Victor Lima.
2: Shark 91 Whiskey, localizer established, 22 miles.
0: Shark 91 Whiskey, descend at 3,000 feet, cleared ILS Sulu 26, report 5, DME.
2: Cleared ILS Sulu, runway 26, report 5 miles, Shark 91 Whiskey.
3: Delta 259,
4: sound control. 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
4: None. .29.1, Delta 259er. Oh, it's, okay, just came through. It's now wanting us to contact 134260, is that correct, or we still want 129.1? .29.1, Delta 259er.
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5: 230 NORLA, Function 3, Tango Yankee.
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5: Passing level 80 now,
6: 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Hello, Runner 8, Tango Romeo, BTAM 181, climb 190.
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0: 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Gemini 6 Victor Lima, report passing 5,000 feet.
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0: 119.075, have a good day, you too. Bye bye, Ryanair 6 weeks to Lima. Shannon Radar, good day, Ryanair 6 Victor Lima, passing 60, climbing 90, Elgux 1 Bravo, departure.
2: Ryanair 66 Lima, Shannon Control, hello to you. Route correction, climb flight over 270, say again your squawk.
0: Climb 270, squawking 5224, Ryanair 62 Lima. Becker direct, Ryanair 6 feet to Lima.
2: Back to three, Tango Yankee, Shannon climb flight over 250.
3: Climb over 250, Becker 3, Tango Yankee.

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2: Shamrock, 901 Whiskey, 5 miles.
3: Shamrock, 901 Whiskey, 7300 degrees, 15, max 25 knots, runway 26, clear to land.
2: Clear to land, runway 26, Shamrock. 901 Whiskey.

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2: Shamrock 514, Shamrock 5 0 2, radar contact with direct to Bamba and report passing flight level.
3: Address Bamba and passing flight level 163, Shamrock 514.
2: Shamrock 514, Shamrock 5 0 2, flight level 230.
3: Flight level 230, Shamrock 514.

0: Roger, 156 Papa China Hill 2, radar contact. Climb to flight level 21, correction path, flight level 230.
1: Flight level 230, Ryanair 156 Papa.
0: Ryanair 156 Papa China, carry direct to road test.

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1: 134, 2600, thank you very much, have a good day, Ryanair 6, Victor Lima.

0: Tamarack 514, contact Shannon Control 134, that's from 630, good day. Tamarack 514, Shannon 134, that's from 630.
1: 134,
0: 630, 534. Edelweiss 23, Bravo, Shannon, descent, flight level 100.
1: Descending level 100, Edelweiss 23, Bravo.

0: Out of Shamrock Airport, east, passing flight level 120 from flight level 170 on the ultra departure call.
1: Shamrock 81802, ready to contact here, direct to a let go, climb flight level 230.
0: Let go, climb level 230, Shamrock 81802.

0: Climbing flat level 150
1: in Vancouver. 7 Victor Victor, Sean, radar contact route direct to Tulsa, report to your passing level.
0: Redirect Tulsa, passing flat level 102, runner 7 Victor Victor.
1: Runner 7 Victor Victor, Sean, thank you, climb flight level 290.
0: Climb flight level 290, runner 7 Victor Victor.

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0: Coast Guard Island 120 Foxtrot, request. Send out a control airspace there towards 9 point. And we'll call you back at Beam Terry. It'll be approximately 40 minutes. We're going to stay around 3,000 feet for the rest of the flight.
1: Coast Guard Island 120 Foxtrot, Shannon, you're clear to descend in the controlled airspace and leave controlled airspace. The Shannon region in QNH is 10182. No traffic in uncontrolled airspace to affect construction enforcement.
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0: 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Okay.
1: This is Jet 4-0-8, Channel Control, hello to you. 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
2: 121 decimal 9, United, 229.
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1: Delta 285, gentlemen, good day, radar contact, flying to flight level 240, clear direct to pickle.
0: Flight to 240, clear direct to pickle, Delta 285.

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1: Bishop 408, descend flight level 170.
2: Descend level 170, Zulu Yankee.

0: number 285.
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0: Affirmative, sir. You can call them on 123.9 or 50, but you'll need to wait until you're about 160 to be able to get them, I'd say.
1: All right, 2395. We'll give them a call once you get up there. 2285, thank you.
0: No bother at all, sir. And it will be second box for any calls like that control on this frequency at all times.
1: No problem. We will remain with you at all times.

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0: 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You are identified. Route 2, Archer, and standby for Lois.
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1: 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Have a good day.

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1: 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Request lower level.
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3: 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Ryanair 290 Yankee Echo, 310 for 170, direct to Sudan.
2: Ryanair 290 Yankee Echo, sounding control, good day, identified.
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2: November 48 Papa Lima sounding control, good day, you are identified, descend to flight level 80.
3: Flight level 80, 48 Papa Lima.

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0: Good afternoon, runway 76, you will be Manhattan 2000, climbing 5000, runway 76, left to line over channel.
1: Ryanair 760 Lima, standing control, be this identified, climb just flight level 240.
0: Yes, I agree, climb flight level 240, Ryanair 760 Lima.
1: Ryanair 760 Lima, when ready, you are cleared to Norla.
0: Can I be cleared back to Norla, we make a left turn, Ryanair 760 Lima.

0: Hello again, Tara. It is the Sam Rockman, Alpha Lima, requesting clearance to Heathrow, please.
1: Sam Rockman, Alpha Lima, clear. Connox Heathrow, Elgux 1 Bravo, fire level 90, squawk 7652.
0: Clear from Connox to Heathrow, the Elgux 1 Bravo, next time, fire level 90, squawking 7652, Sam Rockman, Alpha Lima.
1: Be back, correct.

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1: November 512 Papa Mike, Sound Control, good day. You are identified. Descend to flight level 80.
0: At level 80, 512 Papa Mike.
1: November 48 Papa Lima, contact approach 121.405.
0: 121.405, 48 Papa Lima, goodbye.

Ryanair 66 X-ray, X-ray 7 control, dear, this identified.

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1: Ryanair 7 Delta Romeo, descending control, good day, you are identified.
0: It's for lower down, I'm in service.
1: Ryanair 7 Delta Romeo, descend to flight level 200.
0: Descend to flight level 200, I'm 7 Delta Romeo.

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0: INS 7, Delta Romeo, clear to Derek.
2: Derek, clear to Derek, clear to Anderson, clear to Romeo.

0: Empire, the Shamrock 9, Alpha Lima, with a QNH of 1009, request to start on stand, please.
1: Alpha Lima, start approved with the Marshall,
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1: 1010.
0: QNH 1010, and start approved on stand with the Marshall, Shamrock 9, Alpha Lima, thanks.

0: information. Very good afternoon. Helix Golf Hotel Oscar Golf Alpha, information only.
1: Hotel Oscar Golf Alpha, Shannon, information. Good day. Shannon, QNH 1012 hectopascal. I see a signal there to the west of Kerry with the Golf behind. Thank you.
0: Sam, that's just en route to Ballybunion, estimate Ballybunion, minute 3-1, information only and remaining clear of control there, please.
1: Just copy normal traffic, known to effect, just let me know leaving frequency.
0: Sam, got lost the Alpha. Sam, information, Sam, Golf Hotel Alpha, Golf Charlie, with Golf Alpha ahead, Sam, that's all.
1: Golf Charlie, thank you. Yes, just let me know leaving frequency, thank you.
0: Cool.

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1: Spot 1405, thank you, bye, and that's 7 Delta Romeo.

Okay, up to flight level 240 and direct to Inter and then to Gulf United 981. Okay, Richard, flight level 280, United 9081, thank you.

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0: Backtrack Alpha, sorry, enter runway 26, backtrack and line up and wait. We'll advise Shamrock 9 Alpha Lima.

Central Control, Jefferson 42 Delta, flight level 160, routing Delta Lima 101, standing by for set, please. Clear to join Shannon Cole's airspace, descending flight level 80, Jefferson 42 Delta.

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1: Gemini Niner Alpha Lima, surface wind 320 degrees, 20 knots, runway 26, clear for takeoff.
0: Clear takeoff, runway 26, Shamrock, Niner Alpha Lima.

0: profile for next final question. South Lieutenant, thank you for that. Scott Faraday, Shannon, copy that. And just confirm after Bally Bunyan is in Yerevan.
1: After Bally Bunyan, the plan of the system for all day.
0: Okay, perfect. We're talking to you.

0: 9 Alpha Lima. Could we come left due weather, Kilo November 6, 9 or 7?
1: Sherman 9 Alpha Lima, deviate as required.
0: Thank you, coming left, Sherman 9 Alpha Lima.

0: Roger, Mariah Alpha Lima. You can contact Shannon now with the heading on 119 or decimal 075. Get it?
1: 19075, Shannon Ken, Mariah Alpha Lima. Bye bye.
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3: Coast Guard, what's your contact? We're with Shannon Control, 124 decimal 7. We're just giving it off the global call. We're trying to get through to about 124 decimal 7. Currently tracking about 150 miles off Galway Bay, heading towards the Dingo Head area. And we're giving another off the global call in about 30 minutes.
2: Coast Guard Ireland, 120 Foxtrot, Shannon. That is understood. Thank you.
3: Thanks so much.
1: Shark Niner Alpha Lima passing 6,000, climbing flight level 90, sorry, passing 60 for 90, and we're heading 188 U weather. Climb flight level 190, unrestricted, squawk 7652, and we could go left Elgux if available.
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1: 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Left Liffey. Thank you, Shamrock Niner Alpha Lima.
2: Zone 42 Delta and Task Donegal Tower on frequency 129.805, greater service terminate. Good afternoon.
4: Donegal Tower 19805, Task 42 Delta. Have a good one.

0: Selena Shannon flying Q-flight level 270.
1: Fly flight level 270, Shamrock Niner, Alpha Lima.
2: Channing 56 Kilo Lima, descending flight level 210, direct closing.
0: Channing 56 Kilo Lima, Shannon, good afternoon to you, identify.

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0: 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Good afternoon.
1: 134 260, Shimoka 9 Alpha Lima, bye bye.

0: Shannon Delta 45 with you, passing flight level 100.160.
1: Delta 45, Shannon, good afternoon to you. Identified, climb to flight level 240.
0: Climb flight level 240, Delta 45.
1: Delta 45, affirm. I have opposite direction traffic sending through your level into Dublin, so continue present heading to your
0: Present heading, Delta 45.
1: Thank you.

0: 4, 5, 10, and turn right, 5, please.
1: That's again for 4, 5.
0: Delta 4, 5, turn right, 5, please.
1: 5 degrees right, Delta 4, 5.
0: Thank you. Delta 4, 5, climb 2, flight level 280.
1: Flight level 280, Delta 4, 5.

0: and Delta 4-5, can we disregard the altitude anchor?
1: Delta 4-5, yeah, no problem, sir. Flying to flight level 280, that's unrestricted.
0: Unrestricted 280, Delta 4-5.
2: Shannon, good eight, Shamrock 132, you're passing level 128, standing level 160, direct sir. Flight level 280, Shamrock 132.

0: 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We're on track revenue. Make that a radar heading, please.
1: Okay, track revenue, and we'll come back with radar heading. Shamrock 1-2-2-8.
0: Air Transit 231 Shannon, good afternoon to you. Identified time to 240 and continue present heading to the advised opposite direction traffic.
2: Find level 240 present heading, via heading up 286.
0: Air Transit 231 Shannon, that's the owner's circle front.
2: Transit 6 is fine, that's

0: Final load, Skymark 9, Mike Yankee, out of flight level 310, descending level 210, radar heading 110 degrees.
1: Skymark 9, Mike Yankee, Shannon, good afternoon, identify, and heading to identify level 170, with a few items out of production.
0: Okay, descend flight level 170 on the heading, I'll say again, your last Skymark 9, Mike Yankee.
1: Just a couple of items out of production.
0: No problem, thanks.
2: And the Shamrock 13 Juliet, radar heading 295.

0: Delta 45, Shannon, time 25 Delta 340. Delta 45, Shannon, climb to flight level 340.
1: Climb to flight level 340, Delta 45, we're still on a heading.
0: That's from sir, you can expect that heading for about another, I would say, 3 minutes.
1: Roger, thank you.
0: Air Transat 231, Shannon, climb to flight level 320.
1: Flight level 320, Air Transat 231.
0: Air Transat 231, no ATC, speed restriction.
1: Thanks.
0: Tango Shannon, good afternoon, identified. Continue press heading and climb to flight level 300.
1: Head press, heading climb flight level 300, Sherman, Walter Tango.

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0: Roger, we just lost about the timeout, kind of passing up towards West Coast. We expect that force at approximately 20 minutes, and also, obviously, people may have access to found their location. We just hope to show the timeout, 1-3-200 DBS, so up to 2-3-3, destination, Western Hospital, 5-1-2-2-0.
1: Aircore 112 is information, thank you, all copied. Can you relay to Alpha 278? The next frequency is Aldergrove approach 123 decimal, correction, 133 decimal 130.
0: So the next frequency for Alpha
2: 278 is 133 decimal 130. Thank you. That's 9 Mike, thank you. Report heading to Dublin, 129 decimal 180. Good afternoon.
3: 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Thanks very much. Bye-bye.
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3: 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Shamrock 5, Shamrock 5, Shamrock 5, Shamrock 1, 602, and I've got...
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2: And, one item for company after direction, I'll have a direct view in about 2 minutes or so. 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
2: April.
7: Hi, Shannon, good day again. I've had a couple of dollars. What's that, Dolph Charlie?
2: Dolph Charlie, Shannon, hello again. This unit is 1012 hectopascals, and you will be looking to route through Kerry, I think.
7: 1012, copy that. Negative south, we'll route to the east of Kerry, obviously. Make sure those on.
2: Pascal Charlie, copy it all, and your score 2626.
7: 2626, Pascal Charlie.
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1: 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Do you identify trying to cycle the same function?
0: Identify,

0: Gulf Hotel, Oscar Gulf Charlie Shannon, information confirm, SS for the old head.
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1: 7231, redirect for resonance. Thank you.
0: Okay.

0: 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Good afternoon.
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0: Shimano, Shimano, Echo, November, Heavy, climbing flight of 160, or passing flight of 410.
1: Shimano, Echo, November, 7, good afternoon to you. Identify climb to flight of 220.
0: Climb out of flight of 220, Shimano, Echo, November. Data 10.

0: Ryanair 3, Foxtrot Shannon, good day. Identify client side level 240. Just confirm the passing level.
1: Client side level 240 and passing side level 134, Ryanair 3, Foxtrot.
0: Thank you. Golf Hotel, Golf Charlie, contact Cork Approach, 119.905, all the best.
2: Cork Approach, 119.905, myself, Golf Charlie.

0: 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Tango Tango, good afternoon. Identify center flight number 200 and continue with the speed.
1: Flight number 200,
0: continue with the speed. Liner 3, Foxtrot,
1: Foxtrot,
0: Shannon, fly heading 215.
2: Flight heading 215,
0: Liner 3,
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0: Shannon, heading 215.
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3: Good afternoon, Sierra Palm 3, Edge High Delta. 2800, so to Papa.
0: Airfront 3, Attorney Delta Shannon, good day. Identify descent to flight level 100, clear Vapor 1 Golf, runway 34.
3: 100, descending, Vapor 1 Golf 34, Airfront 3, Attorney Delta.
0: Thank you.

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1: Descend flight level 100 to Ryanair 638 for Lima.
0: Shamrock 93 Tango, Shannon, for Dublin, 250 knots indicated, please.
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0: Connecticut, Charlie November, Shannon for spacing 250, and I can begin. 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
0: 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Channel 93 Tango, 43 to Dublin, 135, decimal 655, good afternoon.
2: 655,
1: good afternoon. 4763, passing final 50,000, final 901, November.
0: Renner 4763, Shannon, good afternoon, identify time to flight level 210.
1: Flight level 210, runner 4763.
0: Air 3, Foxtrot, contact Shannon with your heading, please, 134, decimal 630, good afternoon.
3: 134, 630, good afternoon, line at 3, Foxtrot.
0: Runner 6, Charlie, November, descent of flight level 200.
1: Shannon, maintain level 200, runner 6, Charlie, November.
0: Thank you.
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0: Good afternoon, sir. Take care. Air France, 3 Charlie Delta contact. Corporate coach, 119.9005. Good afternoon.
1: 119.9005, Corporate coach, Air France. 3 Charlie
0: Delta, thank you. Look. Runner 4763, Sean.
1: Go ahead, runner 4763.
0: I have a few items of crossing traffic for you, so I'm going to give you a right turn at the moment, a right turn of 20 degrees, please.
1: 20 degrees, they'll be heading 075 for us, runner 4763.
2: Traffic
3: Air 412, on the request for temporary closed. Aircraft 12, thank you, 5 temporary closed, one time 1315, much better.
4: Hello, Tower 12 Whiskey, we are past the flight level 100 now for 160 to incur.
0: Tower 12 Whiskey, Shannon, good afternoon. Identify climb to flight level 280 and cleared to revenue.
4: This is revenue, cleared flight level 280, Tower 12
0: Whiskey.
5: Paper. Wind 2, correction 310 degrees, 10 knots. Visibility 10 kilometers in some light showers of rain. Cloud few 1,200 feet. Broken 2,500 feet, temperatures 1.3, dew point 11, QNH 1010. The runway surface condition is wet.
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0: Ryanair 6 Charlie November, report speed to Dublin, please, 135.655. Goodbye.
1: 135.655, repeat Ryanair 6 Charlie November, next flight.
0: Take it. Ryanair 4763, Shannon Klein, to fly Delta 220. Have company traffic crossing again into Dublin, so I'll get higher as soon as I can.
1: Santander 220, no problem. Ryanair 4763.
0: You'll be on the heading for about another, I'd say about 5 minutes.
2: Escorting two people on foot.
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3: 134-260, United 316.

0: Spanair 63 X-ray Lima passing 30 nautical miles VME, and we would like to do the localized approach runway 26.
1: 63 X-ray Lima, that is copied and continue to send 5,000 feet, KNH 1010, next report established.
0: So cleared down to 5,000 feet, KNH 1010, on Spanair 63 X-ray Lima.

0: Kilo 512 Papa Mike, with you at 2,200, climb to 5,000 on the NSAC 3 Bravo.
1: 512 Papa Mike, Shannon, good afternoon, identified plane side level 240, clear to Dogo.
0: Clear to Dogo, up to flight level 240, 512 Papa Mike.
1: Niner 4763, Shannon, on your heading, flying to flight level 270.
2: Level 270 on the heading,
1: Niner 4763. Thanks, Bill. Niner 5, Tango Papa, Shannon, on your heading, descend flight level 170. Niner 3, November Golf, Shannon, descend flight level 190.
3: Sour 5, vacated Alpha, run with circle.
4: Rescue 5, Tower copy, thank you.
1: 2, in red.
5: 31, navigation to in red, right?
4: Alpha Bravo. Descend 3,000 feet, cleared, localizer only 2-6, report 5, DME.
6: Clear to descend 3,000 feet and negative for the localizer, and we'll report 4 DME, Rhino, 5 DME, Rhino, 6-3, X-ray, DME.

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1: 280, 5 West, Papa Mike.
0: City at 731, Shannon, I have some crossing traffic for you. Turn right, 20 degrees.
1: Turn right, 20 degrees, Mr. Jet, 731.
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0: 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We've had now 5,900 feet, 5,150, 147.
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1: Brian Air 63 X-ray Lima surface wind 300 degrees 13 knots, runway 26 K land.
0: Clear to land, runway 26, Brian Air 63 X-ray Lima.
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1: 63, may you firm from the end, backtrack for Kid Alpha, stand 2, Romeo.
0: 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Exit the runway, Romeo. Sorry, Alpha, runway 63 out.

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0: Tennis Zone 43 Delta, contact Scottish Control 127, decimal 275. Afternoon.
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3: 010,
2: Airmed 02, thank you, Donegal Town, estimate 1337, no one on traffic to effect.

0: Climb departure November 48 Papa Lima 1700. Climb and stop climb 5000 unbaked 3 Bravo.
1: November 48 Papa Lima, no ready contact. Climb flight level 280, clear to Doval.
0: Climb flight level 280, clear to Doval. 48 Papa Lima.

0: Down and low, this is Rhino 4 Alpha Charlie tracking, 600 center line of runway 24, climbing 5,000, crossing 2,000 now.
1: Rhino 4 Alpha Charlie low, ready contact, climb flight number 1900, okay to end it.
0: Okay, climb flight level 1900, right end it. Rhino 4 Alpha Charlie.
1: Have you been informed about your level cap through into London, flight number 190 max?
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0: 7 Tango.
1: 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Requesting Charlie 4 and Bravo 4.
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1: Coast Guard Island 120 Foxtrot,
0: yeah. Coast Guard Island 120 Foxtrot, we're finished up patrol now. We're at just overhead Clare Island. They're requesting return to Shannon. Flight level 8090, whatever you prefer.
1: Coast Guard 120 Foxtrot, thank you. Clear to end the Shannon Clare airspace, climbing to flight level 90. And you could repeat Gillog for a left turn.
0: Gillog for a ILF from 864, and the wind direction flight level 90, Coast Guard Island 120 Foxtrot.
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0: 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I was working in East Van Bell and then John Herman landing in the quad.
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Direct Atari, climb to level 300, Shamrock 989.

0: Charlotte Tower Runway 190 Yankee at on the ground and request departure clearance to East Midlands.
1: Runway 190 Yankee clear Connaught East Midlands Elgux 1 Bravo 5190 Squawk 6242.
0: Elgux 1 Bravo departure climb to Runway 190 and escort 6242 Runway 190 Yankee.
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0: Coast Guard 120 Foxtrot, descent flight level 80, contact Shander Butch, 11.405.
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0: Right.

0: 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The Shannon QNH is 1013, hectopascals, no known traffic.
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4: 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635, 635, 635, 635, 635, 635, 635, 635, 635, 635, 635, 635, 635, 635, 635, 635, 635, 635, 635, 635, 635, 635, 635, 635, 635, 635, 635, 635, 635, 635, 635, 635, 635, 635, 635, 635, 635, 635, 635, 635, 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635, 635, 635, 635,

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1: Tamar 70, maintain low-body contact, continue transfer flight level 240 on the ship.
0: I'm on the ship, flight level 240, Tamar 70, maintain.
1: Good day, Lester, Lester, Lester, Lester, Lester, Lester, Lester, Lester, Lester, Lester, Lester, Lester, Lester, Lester, Lester, Lester, Lester, Lester, Lester,
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0: 19 Sierra Yankee, surface wind 320 degrees, 12 max 26 knots, runway 26, clear for takeoff.
1: Clear for takeoff, runway 26, runway 19 Sierra Yankee.

0: 19-0 Yankee, can we have a wind check?
1: Affirm 320 degrees 12 max 26.

0: Boulevard approaching 9 sure now, we're using for the south coast, with one on the south coast, for zone entry as well.
1: Echo 271, that's copied report to coast.
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0: 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We will now route to the southwest training area, so next area.
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0: 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VFR flight routine, going leave from Hunter and direct back to Atlanta. 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
0: 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Foxtrot Uniform Uniform.
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4: Shannon Ronnie, 19 Sierra Yankee, we're flight number 50, climbing flight number 90 on the Agux departure, squawking 6242. 6242. Flight 190 now, 19 Sierra Yankee.

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0: Demo 7 8 Lima, contact Shannon, push it to the left.

Tenor, hello, Tango 8 Hotel Romeo, climbing flight 150, take off. Right, sorry, 320, I'm sure it's Tango 8 Hotel Romeo, thank you.

0: 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Mr. Ryanair, A pick up after descending flight level 200.
1: Ryanair, A pick up already, contact descend flight level 100.
0: Descend flight level 100, Ryanair, A pick up after.

0: reasonable for Sequoia to close now, just 40 miles. So, okay.
1: Echo 371, roger, and you can call Corcoran in range 119.9. There is some traffic around the Yall area just at the moment.
0: There will be a car, sure, thanks.

0: 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Approach 119 decimal 905.
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0: Nav 1 at Apron Alpha, stop bar with two Optus on foot. Permission to cross this stop bar towards the airfield.
1: Okay, would you just be on foot or are you going in the vehicle?
0: I'll be in the vehicle, two Optus to be on foot.
1: Yeah, that's good.

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1: 7-8-1 Charlie, lower the contact descent,
0: start over 200. 7-8-1 Charlie.
1: No speed at the moment.

0: Golf Kilo Uniform Uniform.
1: Go ahead.
0: Yeah, we have a tender plan. We are direct back to R2 to weather.
1: Uniform, uniform, roger. No known traffic to effect report leaving the frequency.
0: Copy, recall when leaving the frequency, uniform.

Jet, it already contact time 27240 on the ship. 2-4-0, contact.

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1: Alpha Whiskey 278, Shannon, how do you read?
0: Trent 5, Alpha Whiskey 278 is at the Donegal, route 5-0.
1: 278, Roger, Northern QNH is 1010, hedge Pascal, report the estimate first, Lightning.

0: Castle Whiskey 27H, and report estimate flight off.
1: Shannon, good day again. It's helicopter Golf Hotel, Oscar Golf Charlie.
0: Golf Hotel, Oscar Golf Charlie, Shannon. Good day, Shannon. QNH is on 013 hectopascals. Confirm the intentions.
1: 1013, we're calling 2616. Out of old head for Waterville, ETA, Waterville 1503.
0: Shannon, roger. Post off at Waterville.
1: I've got post off at Waterville.
0: Roger. Radar is showing there is one item unverified for Charlie's 200 feet. He's just operating just south of Valencia, about 12 miles south of Valencia at the time.
1: Cover the traffic, Golf, Golf, Charlie.

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0: 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Climb on 2402, local wind speed 300 meters.
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0: Foxtrot Uniform, Uniform Roger. 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
1: 7953, ready contact, climb flight level 280 on Route 6.
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0: Antenna from Golf Golf Daddy. The subject in there this time is going to be sending to Waterville. Please close the plan at this time before we leave.
1: Charlie, roger, flight plan closed, time 1454. Talk to you soon.

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1: Alpha 61 Alpha, Shand, good day to you, and it's known on traffic to effect, report care, and QNH check.
0: Not traffic.

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1: Convoy 6308, Jason.
2: Shannon, hello, Shamrock 6 Papa Echo with you, passage flight number 108 for 160 Route to Kisora. Continue climb flight number 320 on the 6 at Shamrock 6 Papa Echo.

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1: Rhino 3, Mike Alpha, ready contact, maintain 290 knots or greater, keep in 2100.
0: 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Rhino 3, Mike Alpha, can you just confirm the clear level 14?
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1: Delta again. Nico Papa, Shannon, good day, where to contact?
0: Derek, thanks for having me, Nico Papa.

0: Afghan 61 Alpha, overhead, thumbs up, over contact, climb for 5,000 feet, and remain in that area for the next 15 minutes.
1: 61 Alpha, that's approved. After 61 Alpha, Shannon, 5,000 feet is approved. Non-on traffic report leaving the area.
0: 5,000 feet approved, and welcome after 61 Alpha.

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1: So what's the reduction exercise for the Bahan Islands
0: Shannon, Roger, we've not on traffic at the moment, 2 seconds. Air Corps 112, Shannon, hello again, QNH1013, X-Pascal, go ahead. Air Corps 112, Shannon.

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0: 112, Shannon, roger, non-on traffic.

0: Brandon 320 Juliet, good afternoon, 130 for 160 Charlie.
1: 320 Juliet, Zulu Charlie, they are radar contact, climb to flight level 280.

0: 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Goodbye. Maya 6 Echo Alpha Shannon approach 121 decimal 405.
1: 421405, runway 6 Echo Alpha, apologies, sorry. Shannon, convoy 6308 request.
0: Convoy 6308 descent, flight level 80.

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0: Squawk 2625, Golf Alpha Alpha. Dismissed from private flight near Capricorn Bay, inbound Cork Airport. 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
1: Shannon, Roger. No known traffic to us.

Down and low, summer 9 Apple Romeo, climbing level 160, inbound short. Level 146 now, flight level 300, left new in my summer 9 Apple Romeo.

0: gentlemen, good afternoon. The number 340 Charlie Sierra maintaining 4000 Sinanch 1008, squawking 1256.
1: Number 340 Charlie Sierra, Shannon, good day to you. Northern QNH is 1011, Hector Pascal's report us from the collider.
0: Thank you, sir. Sinanch 1011, correct into 4000, back Sinanch. Evelyn Sligo, 1603, 0 Charlie Sierra.
1: 1603 is copied there. No known traffic to effect. You can report 20 miles from Sligo.
0: Report 20 miles to Rumnax. Thanks. 0 Charlie Sierra.
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1: NFS 21 Whiskey, Connacht Tower, good afternoon. The surface wind at 300 degrees, 14 knots, visibility is 10 kilometres. Cloud is broken, 3,000 feet. Temperatures plus 13, dew point plus 11, QNH 1011. And expect an ILS Zulu onto runway 26.
0: 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NFS 21 Whiskey, so it's 300 with 14 kilometres, broken 3,000 feet, 13, 11, 1011. NFS 21 Whiskey.
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1: Grey Ryan, 1 unit from Delta, cross level 140, level 160.
0: Channel 1 unit from Delta, Channel Grey Ryan, contact land flight level 280.
1: Flight level 280, Channel Grey Ryan, 1 unit from Delta.

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0: Roger, just you can report closing the flight plan.
1: Roger, that's October ahead at 1-10 now, 1375, we'll take flight plan to the
0: Roger, thanks. Flight plan closed, time 30, so long.
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1: Alpha 278, send information to QNH 1011, make left out.
0: 1011, Alpha 278 is traveling 4,500 feet, directed south, remaining east of the current
1: surface. Alpha 278, thank you. Confirm SF about.
2: Continue to Hexville for now, or what is it?
0: Copy. Flight number 1 2 3 flight number 1 2 2
1: and ready contact. Flight number 2 4 0 6.
0: Flight number 2 4 0 6.
1: Just be advised, the base for this is 4,500 feet, so remain below 4,500.
0: And estimate for above on is time 1600.
1: 1600, thank you.

0: Market is expecting 4,500 climbing flight level 90, going from 11.
1: 6 Yamaha Bay, your radar contact continues to climb to flight level at 240. Pussy 278, just crammed the base of the easterly slope, is 4,500 feet at the moment. It shows you at 4,500 feet, and there is an arrival, so I can't allow you to enter the control airspace there. So we'll make clear control airspace. Eastern sub, control airspace, 4,500 feet. Remain clear of the control airspace at 4,500 feet where you are now. There is an arrival into Connacht, so I need you clear of control airspace.
0: It is
1: 6 Yamaha. Okay, 6, that's understood. 1604 is copy and pass.
0: Thanks.
1: Ryanair 4. Ryanair 74X, Ray Juliet, Shannon. Good day, radar contact, climb to flight level 290.
0: Flight level 290, Ryanair 74X, Ray Juliet.

0: an operation of the C2 with an suspending our airspace.
1: That's understood. Yeah, just there is just the three blocks of different levels of airspace to control airspace. Are you aware of that?
0: April.
1: You can operate under it as you wish. Just the most easterly block is 4,500 feet. Direct to Loudoun Flight Level 310.
0: Loudoun Flight Level 310, Terminal 86.

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1: 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Next report approaching Gatsby.
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2: Whiskey 2-7-8, Whiskey, surface wind 290 degrees, 1-3, max 2-4 knots, runway 2-6, clear to land.
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1: Passenger 07 Victor, QNH 1013 Hpascal, do you intend to transit the water system?
0: Hey, sir, we'd like to enter the water system if possible and operate within their airspace, and we'll head back to the clock afterwards. 07 Victor.
1: Roger, stand by for transit.

0: Mainliner 6 Mainer Kilo Fox Shannon, continue to descend to flight level 65 Shannon, transition level.
1: Continue to descend flight level 65, Mainer 6 Mainer Kilo Fox, transition.

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1: Echo 1-2.
0: Party Delta, so we're heading to Dawn, and we'll follow the previous Transformation Vancouver 1-2. Quebec, set to 7-0.
1: Echo 1-2, set to 7-0, time 1605, Quebec.
0: 1-2, 7-0.

0: Niner, Shannon Gray, identified. Send flight level 110.
1: Flight level 110, Archer 131.
0: You said Victor.
1: Go ahead, sir. Oscar Zero Victor.
0: You can report 14 to Waterford Dome.
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0: Chairman 9, Charlie Julia, contact Shannon 134, decimal 260.
2: 134260, Shimmer 9, Charlie Julius. Yeah.

0: Retiro Kilo Papa, would like to have the weather, please.
1: Retiro Kilo Papa Tower, wind 2900 degrees, 13 knots, 260 knots. Temperatures plus 15, QNH 1012.
2: Kilo Foxman in contact, Harry Tower, 123.325, weather service, sorry, 123.330, weather service terminated.
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0: Copy, thank you very much.

0: Okay, we're now clear to ATLAM, continue to descend to flight level 100.
1: Flight level 100, clear to ATLAM, Chevron CD 100.
2: Thank you.

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1: Flight level, please. You climb the flight level 320 on the

0: Lieutenant, good afternoon. Jump stone 18 Kilo, flight number 140, that's out.
1: Jump stone 18 Kilo, Shannon, good day to you. Identified, clear to enter, Shannon, control left, flight number 140.
0: Clear to enter, Shannon, control airspace, flight number 140, jump stone 18 Kilo.

0: 7419,
1: passing 1314, 7419,
0: identified, continue climb, flight over 300, 100, 100.
1: No, flight over 7419.

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1: 6 Mike, Bravo Connect Tower, afternoon, surface wind 290 degrees, 20 max, 30 knots. Visibility 10 kilometers, cloud few 1,500 feet. Temperatures plus 14, dew point plus 10, QNH is 1012. And expect an Isla Sulu from Expo for 26.
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0: Affirmation, Echo 271, by Kilowatt now at 800 feet, route back to bow, Falcon 2620.
1: Echo 271, QNH 1014, expect that's the firm estimate for bow.
0: QNH 1014, and affirm where we'll be route back to bow, Echo 271.
1: Thank you, confirm ETA for bow. Roger, just be advised, Coastguard 117, helicopter traffic operating in the Galveston Mountains, currently at 2,000 feet approaching.
0: Copy that, we'll keep a look there, Echo 271.
2: Some minute, please, I'll show them, please, to
0: come down. Here, got some, yes, I
2: Niner, contact channel 134, that's 2 6 0.
0: 134, 2 6 0, 1 8.

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1: Zero Kilo Papa, clear contact to Faro Alpha from Bravo, flight level 90, squawk 2060.
0: To Faro via Algux 1 Bravo, flight level 90, squawk is 2060 and add 80 Kilo Papa.
1: Read back, Rick.
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0: 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Climbing 5,000 feet, on 2,000 feet, still on the runway, central line.
1: 99 Foxtrot Romeo, Shannon, device you identified, continue climb to flight level 270, and left or right as you wish, directable.
0: Continue climb flight level 270, and direct both from left to right, 99 Foxtrot Romeo, to the left side.
2: Good afternoon, Shamrock 1, Golf Alpha. We're radio heading 280 degrees to flight level 120, flight level 160. We're heading climb level 240, Shamrock 1, Golf Alpha.

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1: Runner 6, Mike Bravo, Shannon, descend to flight level 140.
2: Descend to level 140, Runner 6, Mike Bravo.
1: Shamrock 1, Golf Alpha, continue to descend to flight level 300.
0: Climb level 300, Shamrock 1, Golf Alpha.

0: November Hotel, San Antonio, descend to level 170.
1: Yes, hello, 170, one November Hotel.
2: San Emerge, there and there, one Papa Charlie, climbing to level 150, this is done.
0: 121 Papa Charlie, Shannon identified, continue climb to level 160.
2: You climb to level 160, Renner, one Papa Charlie.
0: Ryanair 6, Mike Bravo, Shannon, contact Connex Tower, 130.705, letter service terminated. Connex
1: Tower, 130.705, that's copy, that's Renner 6, Mike
3: Bravo. Okay, 15, Echo Papa, climb to level 162.
0: 115 Echo Papa Shannon identified, climb unrestricted, flight level 260, confirm passing level.
3: 260, climb unrestricted, way passing level 106.
0: Minor 21 Papa Charlie Shannon, see you.
2: Again, Papa Charlie.
4: And 5000 feet, QNH is 1012, next report established in the low flyer.
1: See the Echo, expect the ILS 0816, send off to you 5000 feet, QNH 1012, and we'll go around in 65 Bravo.
5: Roger. This is Central Victor QNH 1014 Hexpascal, your next report approaching the corner.
1: QNH 1014, next report, current land area, 2076.
0: Radar 1 November Hotel, Shannon, descend to flight level 100.
1: So 100, 0 1 November Hotel.

0: 271. Echo 271.
1: Go ahead, Echo 271.
0: Echo 271, just I've lost radar with the Coast Guard 117. He was boarding or crashing, operating north, just north of Scottsdale.
1: Copy that, we saw him there just a few minutes ago, we've lost sight of him again there, Echo 271.

0: to 9-1-1-7. Do you have sight with the aircraft, Echo 271, just currently east of the other mountains, currently 1,500 feet.
1: Okay, that's probably, yeah, we're middle of the mountains, on the northern side, because of the tunnel.
0: Roger.
2: Proxy for level 220, request by radar 21 Papa Charlie.
3: 21 Papa Charlie, transfer to level 240.
2: Mateo Class, level 640, we're looking for Sunnets at level 390, then at 1 Papa Charlie.
3: Papa Charlie, request her from channel 136.255.
2: 16 again, at 1 Papa Charlie.
3: 136.255.
2: 136.255, then at 1 Papa Charlie. Bye-bye, thank you.

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1: 60 level 60, runner 111.

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1: Hey, sir, can I pop a taxi on Empanada, all short 26 report ready?
0: Actually, point off all short 26 report ready, right near 80 kilo Papa.
2: Right, 6 Mike Bravo, stop from the localizer.
1: 6 Mike Bravo, descend 3,000 feet, cleared ILS Zulu 26, report 5 miles.
2: Send off 3,000 feet, cleared ILS Zulu, runway 26, we'll call runner 6 Mike Bravo.
1: Alright, 6 Mike Bravo, for planning on landing, you can turn on the runway, there's no need to go to the end.
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2: Coordinator 802 Papa, ready for departure.
3: 802 Kilo Papa, roger, hold short 26, traffic about 10 miles.
2: Copy, holding short 26, right, headed 802 Kilo Papa.

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1: Minus 6 Mike Bravo, surface wind 300 degrees, 16 knots, runway 26, cleared land.
0: Cleared land, runway 26, minus 6 Mike Bravo.

0: Shannon Center, November 117, Kilo Golf. Flight level 280, descending flight level 170, 300 knots or greater of time.
1: November 117, Kilo Golf, Shannon, good day to you. Continue to descend to flight level 80.
0: Continue to descend flight level 80, November 117, Kilo Golf.
1: Niner 1910 Fox, Shannon, continue to descend to flight level 90.
0: Descend level 90, 1910 Fox.

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0: Runner 6 Mike Bravo, when ready, 180 backtrack, Fake 8 Alpha, stand 2, Romeo with the Marshall.
2: 180 backtrack, Alpha, stand 2, Romeo with the Marshall, Runner 6 Mike Bravo, thank you.
3: November 117 Kilo Golf, standing cut the channel approach, 121.405.
4: 121.405,
3: for November 117 Kilo Golf. 919 Romeo, Fox, standing cut the channel approach,
4: 121.405.
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4: You're welcome, yeah.

0: Rescue 118, transmission hello to you. No known traffic to affect the northern area. Kinetic is 1011 hexapascals. On the third, thank you.
1: All right, 80 kilo, Papa surface wind 300 degrees, 15 knots, number 26, clear for takeoff.
2: 1826, clear for takeoff, runway 80 kilo, Papa.

0: 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We're going to be descending for a low level back to battle. 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
1: 271, what's your altitude? You did say low level, confirm the altitude.
2: 80 kilopass, November.
1: But thank you. Our talk information is the Hughes 500 helicopter just south of Port Leash, 1700 feet VFR, currently routing for Tralee.
0: Copy that,
2: and Shannon, good evening, Brian. 80 kilo Papa on Elgox 1 Bravo, Bison 4600, climbing at level 90. Climbing at level 210 on the street, peak walking 2060, Ryan, 80 kilo Papa. And direct tilt, Ryan, 80 kilo Papa.

0: 3 Delta Uniform, good afternoon, descend for level 2 and see you on course to the deck.
1: Approach for 1-3 Delta Uniform, Shannon, good afternoon, descend for level 170.
0: Descend for level 170, approach now, 1-3 Delta Uniform.

0: 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Submerge Coast Guard 11.
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0: Charlie 115, Shannon there. Clear Gantier, Shannon Control Airspace on its track to Tawbury. Climb to altitude 3,000 feet, QNH 1014, Pascal.
1: 14 clear the coast control space for Tawbury at 3,000 feet. Altitude Charlie 115.
2: Portugal 13 Delta Uniform, contact Dublin Control 135, decimal 655.
1: 535655, and I say, Portugal 13 Delta Uniform.
0: Coastal Ireland 115, contact Shannon, approach 121, decimal 405, all the best.
1: 1405, I just heard 115.
2: November 500 Bravo Hotel, Shannon information, good day, regional QNH is 1014 hectopascal.
3: That's copy 1004 November 500 Bravo Hotel, we're just around Barrison Ossory now at 1200 feet, we're showing you need here, please, 4 or 5 minutes from now.
2: 500 Bravo Hotel, roger, that's copied. One item of traffic, helicopter 5 miles ahead, crossing right to left at 1,000 feet.
3: That's copied, we'll keep an eye out, keep an eye on TCAS and 500 Bravo Hotel. We'll be looking for transit through the zone if permitted by Liberty City.
2: Yeah, we'll call you approaching the zone.
3: I will call, Bravo Hotel.
2: Sorry, the traffic was left to right, not right to left.
3: That's copied, 500 Bravo Hotel.

0: for Bravo Hotel information, just in front of the destination.
1: Within the zone,
0: that's copied. Route towards Limerick City for the moment, and we'll get your transit as you approach.
1: That's copied, 5 Bravo Hotel, towards Limerick City.

0: center, 8-0, clear the problem. Flight level 330.
1: Climb flight level 330, Ryan, 9-0, Kilo Papa. One, 3-4-6-3-0, Ryan, 9-0, Kilo Papa, hold the bus.
0: Delta Bravo, Shannon, good day to you. I identified ground to flight level 290.
2: I'll 290 on the one,

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1: Privateer 2272, Shining Good ACU, identified, continue descent, flight level 80.
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1: Anyone Alpha Alpha Tower, surface wind 290 degrees, 10 knots, 26 in use, temperatures plus 13 QNH 1012.
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1: 9 1 1 1 1 1 1 1 1 1 1 1 1 1 1 1 1 1 1 1 1 1 1 1 1 1 1 1 1 1 1 1 1 1 1 1 1 1 1 1 1 1 1 1 1 1 1 1 1 1 1 1 1 1 1 1 1 1 1 1 1 1 1 1 1 1 1 1 1 1 1 1 1 1 1 1 1 1 1 1 1 1 1 1 1 1 1 1 1 1 1 1 1 1 1 1 1 1 1 1 1 1 1 1 1 1 1 1 1 1 1 1 1 1 1 1 1 1 1 1 1 1 1 1 1 1 1 1 1 1 1 1 1 1 1 1 1 1 1 1 1 1 1 1 1 1 1 1 1 1 1 1 1

0: Bravo Hotel information. Now you can expect the transit approaching the zone, and could we just get an estimate for Ballygarry?
1: Bravo Hotel, that's copied, transit, and we're showing Ballygarry at 3.5 minutes from now.
0: Okay.

0: Delta 7 1 9 0.
1: Number 4 9 Delta, Shannon, identify descent flight level 170.

0: 22272, contact Shannon, approach 121.405, clear.
1: What's the 121.405, Private Air? 22272, good day.

0: Charles.
1: Hey, runner, 6 Fox Hotel, Pops 2009, 100 feet support, that's the John 3, we'll have a departure.
0: Runner 6 Fox Hotel, Shannon DJ 2, climb on restricted flight over 170.
1: Climb level 170, unrestricted. We're squawking 3604, runner 6 Fox Hotel.
0: 6 Fox Hotel, identified, passing 5,000 feet, and to track to see. And the other for
1: her. Requesting 190 for cruise on her 6 Fox Hotel.
0: Roger, transfer level 190.
1: 190 on her 6 Fox Hotel.
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1: Yeah, read your fire, Tammy.
2: 555 also, thank you.
1: Thank you. Echo 271, here's Mike Clara now at 900 feet. We've got a transfer on 1-8 decimal flight.
0: Echo 271, 1-8 flight, bye now.
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1: Hello, Michael Police, the
0: Coast Guard Ireland 117, thank you, sir. San Quentin H is still 1014 hexapascals. What's your estimate for Waterford?
1: Estimate Waterford, thank you, Coast Guard Ireland.
0: 1722, thank you. Advise me about 15 miles from Waterford, please, for plane to come.
1: Go,

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1: Copy, Tower, now 18.705, we'll talk to you the other side. Bravo.

Gemstone 43 Sierra, Shannon Control, how do you read? Thank you. You can call me back, please, on 124.7. Have a good day.

0: 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Disregard that text, sir, and go on over to Waterford 129.850.
1: Ethelon. 129.850. Good evening, Coast Guard.

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1: One Alpha, Alpha surface wind 300 degrees, 16 knots, runway 26, clear for takeoff.
0: Clear for takeoff, runway 26, right, one Alpha, Alpha.

0: 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Good night.
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1: Zach Charlie 1, information.
0: Okay, Zach Charlie 1, just south of Canada 9, just signed 2 Thunder System, we're on route back to Adair, if they're not to turn back. Just check it to see if Kerry's towed or the open space.
1: I think they're open. We let them know you're here, and you can give them a call on 123330 for entry.
0: 123330, for towing.
1: And let me know if you get an answer.
0: Yeah, I think we're not going to be towed, but we'll check.

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1: November 500 Bravo Hotel, standing information, QNH check 1014 hectopascal. You can report approaching Ballygarry for closing the plan. Will you be remaining clear of the Kerry zone?
0: Copy 1014 November 500 Bravo Hotel, negative, it's inside the Kerry zone, and do you wish me to switch to Kerry?
1: Give me 2 minutes to talk to you first, sir. November 500 Bravo Hotel, continue with Kerry Tower, 123.330.
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1: 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Your squawk is 2616.
0: 1014, 2616 for Exact 71. And it should be a dare time 4-6.
1: And is the dare the final?
0: No, thank you, Don't see back.
1: No bother. And 43 for Adair is copied, and I will talk to you now in about 2 minutes.
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2: That's the flight level 280, Shannon.

0: November 117 Kilo Golf, climb flight level 330.
1: Flight level 330, November 117 Kilo Golf.
2: Stack 71, contact tower, please 118.705. Long call.
1: Tower 18705, the talk to me, I'll make this one.
0: Simpson 17 Charlie, Shannon, good day, identified. Direct to Norla, climb flight level 130.
3: Direct to Norla, climb flight level 130.

0: Hello, runners. Two with you, up to back 3,900, 4,500, and the clock is 3, what do you want?
1: Runner 6-2 Whiskey Fox, touch down again. Confirm the squawk?
0: Squawk 5410, line 62.
1: Runner 6-2 Whiskey Fox, so thank you, radar identified and clown flight level 150.
0: Capital 152, runner 6-2 Whiskey Fox. Runner 6-2 Whiskey Fox, confirm our 6-2 152.
1: 6-2 Whiskey Foxtrot, negative, just cleared level for the moment now is flight level 150, you can expect higher.
0: Okay, so 150 but with the restricted level, so 6-2 Whiskey
1: Foxtrot. 6-2 Whiskey Foxtrot, just to clarify, we see your requested cruising level is 370 in your flight plan, you can expect higher, but cleared level for now, intermediate cleared level is flight level 150.
0: Okay, climb now, flight level 152.

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0: Niner 60 Whiskey Foxtrot, redirect to Tulsa and confirm your passing flight level.
1: Check to Tulsa, passing flight level 0611 and 62 Whiskey Foxtrot.
0: Niner 60 Whiskey Foxtrot, that check. Thank you. Climb now flight level 290.
1: Climb now flight level 290.

0: Cross-air 8 Bravo,
1: Shannon, good day. Confirm your squawk.
0: Squawk is 2641, crosswind on the heading of 285.
1: Crosser 8 Bravo, roger, extend your identified and clear to enter Shannon controlled airspace on a direct routing to inbound.
0: Clear to enter controlled airspace on a direct routing to inbound, crosser.

0: Gemstone 17 Charlie Shannon. Go ahead. For London, squawk 3771.
1: 3771,
0: just be advised, just be aware, or just confirm that you're aware that after Norlev to be uncontrolled airspace. Gemstone 17 Charlie, roger. Call Western Radar now on 132.3.
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0: Runway 5 Tango Charlie, Shannon, good day to you. Identify time flight level 150.
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0: 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It's Lindy at Romeo Oscar Golf with you. 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
1: You're Romeo Oscar Golf. Shannon, good day to you. Confirm the smoke.
0: 2627, I could be open to up.
1: Romeo Oscar Golf, radar identified, and you're here to enter Shannon Control Air Station. Confirm, is it a direct track to Room McKee?
0: We'll take that as a given. It's going to be open to golf.
1: Yeah, here to enter Shannon Control Air Space on a direct track to Room McKee.
0: Roger, you're direct to Room McKee. It's going to be open to golf.

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2: Rainer 885, Romeo, ground flight level 270.
3: 270, Rainer 885, Romeo.
2: Cross area Bravo, Shannon, continue present heading, please, and descend transition level flight level 60.
1: Present heading 280 and Delta flight level 60, and transition level cross area level.
2: Hey, from there's your southbound traffic from Shannon to the true level. Rainer 885 Romeo, right heading 135.
3: Right heading 135, Rainer 885 Romeo.

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2: Good afternoon, call. Shannon, from Incident, good afternoon, 07. This is squad code 264 to current IQ 1700 feet. In route to Zone Golden.
3: After 07, Victor, Shannon information, Shannon QNH1015, Tesla Pascal. After 07, Victor, I have no known or observed traffic in the Dome Garvan area. You can report approaching, please.
2: A report when traveling on the Dome after 07, Victor.

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1: Private Air 2272, Shannon, good day. You're identified and direct to Dogal, climb flight level 240.
0: Direct to Dogal, climb flight level 240, Private Air 2272.

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0: Private Air 2272, climb flight level 320. 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
0: Private Air 2272, right?
1: 320.
0: Niner 44 Mike, what hotel were you calling?
2: Affirm, we're at level 100 about 2 days, so Niner 44 Mike Hotel.
0: Niner 44 Mike Hotel, Shannon, good day to you, you're ready.
2: Thank you.
1: Shannon, good evening, I'm at the 4 man on Mike Delta, that's in level 110, and it's level 160, I'm ready.
0: Affirm, 49er Mike Delta, Shannon, good day to you, identify the comp flight level 240.
1: Sounds level 240 at this point, Mike Delta.
0: 49 Mike Delta, redirect to Sierra Hotel Alpha.
1: Redirect to Sierra Hotel Alpha at this point, Mike Delta.
0: Shannon, good day. Good day. Good day. Good day. Good day. Good day. Good day. Good day. Good day. Good day. Good day. Good day.
3: Hello, Shannon, 890 Romeo Whiskey at 30.5 is descending to flight level 200.
0: Number 890 Romeo Whiskey, Shannon, good day to you, identify. Descend to flight level 180.
3: Send to flight level 180, Romeo Whiskey.

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0: Ground 49er Mike Delta, climb flight level 260.
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1: 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Good day.
0: 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Mike Delta, good day.

0: November 890, Romeo Whiskey, descend and maintain flight level 160.
1: Descend and maintain flight level 160, Romeo Whiskey.
0: Romeo Whiskey, affirm, there is crossing traffic, you can expect lower in about 4 minutes.
1: Romeo Whiskey, thank you.

0: number 890 Romeo Whiskey, descend now flight level 80.
1: Descend flight level 80, November 890 Romeo Whiskey.
0: Gemstone 38 Julia Dima, climb flight level 170.
1: Climb flight level 170, 38 Julia Dima.

November 890, Romeo Whiskey, contact Shannon approach, 121.405. 21.405.

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0: Zone 38 Juliet Lima, contact Dublin 135, just 6555. 6555,
1: that's Zone 38, you're on the way.

0: Fraction 2 Tango November, descend to flight level 80.
1: Fraction 2 Tango
0: November, report speed.
1: It is 280 indicated. Fraction 2 Tango November.
0: Roger, maintain 280 knots indicated or good.
1: Whistle.

0: Lieutenant Bonita, Niner 250 X-ray, descending flight 72800.
1: Niner 250 X-ray, Shining Good HQ, identified. Descend to flight level 80.
0: Descend flight 780, Niner 250 X-ray.

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0: Center 5, Tango Golf, call Dublin, 135.655.
1: Okay, 155, right? 155, right? 155, right?

0: camera, 5 time to rock, flight level 190, flight level 240 is static, and we'll get to flight level 380.
1: Tumor 5, Tango Golf, Shining Good Day, you're identified by climb flight level 280.
0: Tango level 280, flight level Golf.
2: Control jumps on 48 Delta, descending flight level 80, inbound to Delta Lima 101, standing by to lower.

0: Sun, Control today, run at 81 Yankee Quebec, Colorado 240, on to Sudan.
1: Center 81 Yankee Quebec, China, good day to you, identified in complex level 270.

0: Caroline, good evening. Ryanair 14 Echo Kilo, crew flight level 145, climbing flight level 220 NOLA.
1: Ryanair 14 Echo Kilo, shining today, identify contact level 240.
0: Making contact level 240, Ryanair 14 Echo Kilo. Hello, Shanghai, flight for 5, we're 76 for 176 for
1: 2 Shanghai 545, shining good day to you, identify. Kilo report heading?
0: The heading is 195, Ryanair 14 extra kilo.
1: 14 extra kilo, roger. Continue heading 195.
0: Heading 195, Ryanair 14 extra kilo.

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0: Manor 81 Yankee Quebec, contact Shannon 134, decimal 630, good day.

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0: 545, contact Dublin 125, decimal 655. Good day.
1: London, good afternoon. I'm Dal 1325, departing flight level 1902, Deepak.
0: Niner 1325, shining at APU, identify. Plan flight level 270.

0: Shenanigan, Papa Tango, 1602, Medic. Summer 4, Papa Tango, Shenanigan, you identified contact level 240.
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0: Portugal 1325, contact Shannon now 134, decimal 630, good day.
1: Shannon Control 134, 630, Excel 1325, have a good day too, bye.
0: Shannon 4, Papa Tango, flying flight level 280.
1: Flying level 280, Shannon 4, Papa Tango.
2: And you're Romeo Oscar Golf, standard information.
1: Go ahead, you're Romeo Oscar Golf, go ahead.
2: Okay, sir, standing QNH101, flight back to Pascal, descend below flight level 80, will take you into the FAR and is at pilot zone discretion.
1: 0015 below 80, my descent, Romeo Oscar Golf.

0: When you Romeo Oscar Golf, send an information. You will need to also advise me closing your flight contact.
1: Do it, Collect Romeo Oscar Golf.
0: If unable on frequency, then call us on the landline to let us know you have landed safely.
1: Let's go, Oscar Golf, thank you.
2: 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Good day.

0: 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And C2 Radar, conversion.
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0: Lieutenant. Good evening, Ryan here, 2 Romeo Alpha, descending 210 inbound to 26. 260 knots or less.
1: On the 2 Romeo Alpha, Shelton identified.
0: Standing GPS 249 is 3.2, climbing 5,000 to this runway centerline.
1: GPS 249 is Shannon Control, identified. Continue climb to flight level 170. What's the request level?
0: Okay, continue climb 170. Request flight level 240, GPS 249.
1: GPS 249, and continue climb to flight level 240, clear the right turn to Aleppo.
0: Okay, continue climb 240, right turn direct to Aleppo, GPS 249.
1: Ryanair 683 Whiskey, report your speed to Dublin 135.655, climb.
0: 135.655, would you see the escape with goodbye?
1: Tremac 7 Tango Echo, cleared on navigation to Sutex.
0: Our navigation, 2-6, Tremac 7 Tango Echo.
1: Tremac 7 Tango Echo, descend to flight level 170. I'm sorry, you're going to Durham. You're cleared on navigation to Durham. Descend to flight level 170.
0: Descend to 170, and direct to Durham, Tremac 7 Tango Echo.

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1: Twin Neuron, Mr. Gov.
0: Okay, I think your destination will be just within the northern Q&H area, which is currently 1013 hectopascals.
1: Copy 1013, and we'll be to the field now, so we'll go ahead and close the time.
0: That's perfect. Flight time closed at 1911. I'll talk to you again. Bye-bye.
1: Brilliant. My thanks tonight. I'll take off.

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2: Final 2, Romeo Alpha, descend to flight level 170.
0: Descend flight level 170, Romeo Alpha.

0: 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Good evening. Channel 566, level 121, climbing 160 over tip off.
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0: 109X-ray,
1: would you speak to 260 in the area?
0: 260 knots of conversion, can you confirm in 109X-ray?

0: Shamak 5-2, Victor, what's your request at level?
1: 5-level 3-5-0,
0: please,
1: Shamak 5-2, Victor. Shamak 5-2, Victor, we make that 3-7-0 from level, Shamak 5-2,
0: Victor. Stand by, we'll advise.
1: Thank you.
2: Good evening,
0: Suffolk 59
2: Mike November,
0: that's 115-0-1-1-5-7-1-2-2, Echo. 59 Mike November, Shannon, I get to continue climbing to Suffolk levels 280. What's your buffer level?
2: I would have to say it was 280. Suffolk 59 Mike November.
0: Request copy, I'm there. Rhino 109 X-ray, descend the flight level 170.
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0: And Shamak 5-2, Victor cleared on navigation to let go.
1: On navigation to let go, Shamak 5-2, Victor.

0: would appreciate any short steps to the left as soon as you can. I'm calling the London ATC
1: from 5-9, Mike, come with.

0: Airport 2, passing flight level 310, descending flight level 210 to Oshkosh.
1: Alright, 142, Shannon Control, flight descend to flight level 170.
0: Descend to flight level 170, flight level 14.
1: 526, climbing flight level 290.
0: 5290, 526.

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1: thanks. 135, 655, Ryanair 109 X-ray, bye.
0: American 142, sir.
1: Go ahead, American 142.
0: Okay, Dublin just need a few details before we turn to you to them, if you're ready.
1: Ready, copy.
0: Okay, we need some information. So we need the tolls on board, your current fuel on board, if you're carrying any hazardous material, and if you will be landing overweight.
1: Hey, American 142, stand by.

0: Shannon, American 142.
1: American 142, Shannon.
0: Total souls on board, 210. Fuel on board, 2 hours, 45 minutes. Negative hazmat.
1: And will you be landing overweight?
0: Negative, not landing overweight, American 142.
1: Understood. American 142, are you declaring a mayday or a pan at this time?
0: Negative, American 142.
1: Copy.

0: Good evening, Shannon, Tarmac 740, climbing flight level 160, Charlie Sierra Alpha.
1: Tarmac 740, Shannon identified to climb to flight level 260, continue present heading.
0: Climb flight level 260 and continue heading, Tarmac 740.
1: Air France 59er, Mike November, cleared to Tubin. Tango Uniform Victor Echo November, after Tubin, then Ratka. American 142, continue present heading. And London, or Dublin, do you require any services on arrival?
2: Yes, sir.

0: UPS 249, I contact Southern Control, and 129er to come on 180, okay?
1: 129, 180, UPS 249.
0: Tango, Uniform, Victor, Echo, November, Tuven, it's a lot longer.
2: Okay, Tuven. Thank you very much. I'm from the 599 November.
0: American 142, cleared on a vacation to Key Bor, that's Kilo, Echo, Papa, Oscar, Romeo. Descend is at level 130.
2: Okay, direct to Kilo, Echo, Papa, Oscar, Romeo, and Sigma, take the altitude.
0: By level 130.

0: approximately 7407.
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0: Get on navigation to Tuven and then Tulsa.
1: On navigation Tuven and then Tulsa, approximately 7-4-0.
0: France 59 American November, contact channel 134.630. A France.

0: Oceana, good evening, Blue Bank, main 6 passing flight level 2, that's 210, Diego.
1: Yeah, my client 650 Yankee 7, I guess, but.

0: Scottish 127, 275, thanks.
1: Scottish 127, 275, Blue Max, Nathan, expect the Yankee, thanks.

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1: Center 9 Golf Golf, shut my data side, descend to Flight Level 110.
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0: 5-8-5, Chevron identified, descend to flight number 170.
1: Descend flight number 170, Chevron 5-8-5.

0: Dan, and hello, runner 160 Charlie Papa, flight level C, flight level 200, we're passing flight level 320, for inbound airbox.
1: Runner 160, 7-8 Delta flight, you can call Dublin actually, 135.655,
0: 35655, runner 160 Charlie Papa, yeah.

0: 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Central 9-11, we are calling level 170, Western level 100.
1: Central 9-11, November, Chevron, identified, climb 2 platform 230.
0: Fire level 230, Central 9-11.
1: Principal 9, November, November, cleared to 0.
0: Correct, 0, Central 9-11, November.

0: Sun Control, Hamilton 132, good evening, Sun Control 160, 132.
1: Intercept 132, Shannon Control, identify. Can you climb to Flannable 280?
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0: 9 November, November, contact Dublin on 135, decimal 655,
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1: 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Descend 25 level 170.
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0: degree Foxtrot on 3,100 feet, climbing to 5,000 feet on the ATV-3 Bravo.
1: Fraction 723 Foxtrot, channel control, identified. Continue climbing to flight level 190.
0: Climbing to flight level 190, action 723.
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0: information, good afternoon, correction, good evening, and producer, Victor 14207, change 2017, 2806, routing to Shannon via Contour, and then Newcastle West.
1: Alpha 07 Victor, Shannon Control, or Shannon Information, good day to you. This Southern QNH is 1016 hectopascals.
0: 016
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0: Customer 42 Charlie, 7 Mega to South, and the main thing, speed on conversion 260 and off at the gate roll left, please.
1: 260 and off the left, and we're off 42 Charlie.
0: And descent to level 190.
1: Descent to level 190, 7 42 Charlie.

0: Saxon 723 Fox, your report speed to Dublin 135, that's 1655, goodbye.
1: 25, 655,
0: good evening, Saxon 7, please Charlie, report your speed to Dublin 135, that's 1655, goodbye.
2: Speaking of Dublin 135, 655, Mark 42, Charlie, thank you.

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0: good evening, Gulfstream 989er. Julia Charlie's flight level 330, descending flight level 210.
1: Number 989er, Julia Charlie, Shadow Knight, descending flight level 170.
0: I'm descending to flight level 170 now for Julia Charlie.

0: Center, 8-Victor Uniform, contact 7, approach frequency 121.405,
1: clear. 4405, 8-Victor Uniform, goodbye.

0: Ed Red on 517 Romeo, Bessie 100 for 160 Charlie.
1: On a 517 Romeo, Shannon Control at Ed Side, climb unrestricted flight level 290.
0: Climb at base 2 Megaro, on 517 Romeo.
1: Commander 517 Romeo cleared to position Tuvan, Tango Uniform Victor Echo November, then Tulsa.
0: Okay, Tuvan, Tulsa, runner 517 Romeo, thank you, sir.

0: 134, climb flat level 160 belly.
1: Runner 8134, Shannon, good day to you. Could you recycle squawk 7574, please?
0: I can say again the score, please.
1: 7574.
0: 7574, we'll go right now. 8134. That's the third squawk we've had. Is it our problem?
1: No, I'd say probably our system generated a separate squawk because it didn't pass on from Dublin's computer.
0: I've been at work too long.
1: Me too. And runner 8134, thank you, radar contact manager, flight level 280.
0: I've got level 280 right now, so 8134.
1: 8134, clear to Tuvan and then to Tulsa.
0: Tuvan, Tulsa, this will be my runner 8134.

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Thank you, good evening, Renee. 53, Judy Uniform, Mile Front Level 160, right now, static. Passing 13 4 5 2 9 0, and we are looking final today for flight up 370.

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1: 19.905,
0: Ryanair 7 Juliet Uniform, Jersey 2 Cuban,
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1: 27887, John, good day, radar contact line, flight level 270, confirm passing flight level.
0: Flight level 270, passing 124, now, Ryanair 787.

0: Shannon Road, Postman 1 Tango, come back. Honey flight level 190.
1: Postman 1 Tango, come back, good evening. Identified flying to flight level 310, confirm passing flight level.
0: My flight level 310, I was up here, flight level 89 now, Postman 1 Tango, come back.

0: Delta Tripple K, this is 770, flight level 1802 Alpha.
1: Tripple K, this is 7, good evening, identified, descend to flight level 100, expect runway 34.
0: Delta 100, expecting 34, Tripple K.
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0: 23 Romeo, Shannon identified, climb to flight level 210, fly heading 1253.
1: Flight level 210 and heading 1253, flying air 423 Romeo.

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1: Clark Approach, 119.05, 7 8 7 8 7 8 7 8 7 8 7 8 7 8 7 8 7 8 7 8 7 8 7 8 7 8 7 8 7 8 7 8 7 8 7 8 7 8 7 8 7 8 7 8 7 8 7 8 7 8 7 8 7 8 7 8 7 8 7 8 7 8 7 8 7 8 7 8 7 8 7 8 7 8 7 8 7 8 7 8 7 8 7 8 7 8 7 8 7 8 7 8 7 8 7 8 7 8 7 8 7 8 7 8 7 8 7 8 7 8 7 8 7 8 7 8 7 8 7 8 7 8 7 8 7 8 7 8 7 8 7 8 7 8 7 8 7 8 7 8 7 8 7 8 7 8 7 8 7 8 7 8 7 8 7 8 7 8 7 8 7 8 7 8 7 8 7 8 7 8 7 8 7 8 7 8 7 8 7 8

0: 423 Romeo Sound, flying flight over 290.
1: Flying flight over 290, Romeo 423.
2: Turn information of Bolivian again after 07, reach the spoken 2607, change 1017, 2008, and 6. Who expects to call via Yorkshire?
0: After 07, Victor, Shannon, information, roger, no known traffic to effect, and you said you're reading via Yol?
2: Yes, sir, reading to Yol and effect to court, sir.
0: After 07, Victor, roger, you be remaining clear of the court control zone on route to Yol, or do you wish to transit it first?
2: If I remain clear on route to Yol, I'm going to move it out west to court and effect to court.
0: Understood, you can report approaching Yol then.
2: Please, Coffee, do you have a different question?

0: this is Victor. Thank you for request to fly on down Garvin. Then your course.
1: After 07, Victor, roger, and that is copied. You can next report to Don Garvin.
0: Who is the Victor?

0: TLF 1131, climb level 287 with 200 to Papa.
1: Kelam 1131, Shen identifies as Papa 1 Golf arrival, descend to flight level 100.
0: Papa 1 Golf arrival, descend 100 with Kelam 1131, Shen direct to Atlas.
1: Stand by on request.

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2: Hello, Renair, 7329, Lieutenant Colonel, 2107.
0: 7329, Hashan, identified as Santa Fe level 200.
2: Lieutenant Colonel, 200, I
0: After 07 Victor, information confirm you will remain clear of danger area 6.
2: SM, you say goodbye.
0: Understood, thanks. You can next report turning at Dungarvan for you all.

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1: 7-9-9-2-4,
0: Sean, identified, climb unrestricted to flight level 230.
1: Understood, climb 230.
2: Control, good afternoon, Boeing 3, Quebec Charlie, descending flight level 230, inbound to taxi.
0: Boeing 3, Quebec Charlie, Sean, identified, descend to flight level 170.
2: Descend flight level 170, we have no information, Yankee, copy from Dublin.
0: Roger. Reiner 924, Cape Philippi.
1: Correct, this is Reiner 924.

0: Passenger 7 Victor, roger, altitude at your discretion in the Shannon FYR, clear controlled airspace. Ryanair 924, Shannon, continue flying to fly level 2900.
1: 2900, 2900.

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1: EZ62 Lima, Romeo Charlie, hello, radar contact.
2: Very good evening, it's China 89, Congo Lima, Corsi, Alpha Departure. And we are currently back to 4001, Conrad, answering to the 100.
1: Ryanair 89, Tango Lima, Shannon identified, climb on the strip, this is flight level 2900. Ryanair 89, Tango Lima, passing 5000 feet, cleared NJ.
2: Passing, 5000 feet, you are clear to NJ, 89, Tango Lima.

After 07 Victor, contact Parker Approach 119.190.05. 119.190.05, after 07 Victor, 19.09. All the best, good night.

0: Julian Romeo, Charlie, you traffic this out of the street, follow the 310.
1: Level 310, you think you they were in.

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1: 45 miles or less, Sicily Romeo.
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0: Susanna, good evening. Tamar 5, Whiskey Golf, flight level 370, direct to Tuesday, ready for step.
1: Tamar 5, Whiskey Golf, good evening. Identify descent, flight level 170.

0: 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To the 99.
1: No problem at all. 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Shannon, radar contact here to Atari with restrictions to cross Atari time 2241 or later.
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Lima Romeo, one ready to send the part of a 270, level 5 open.

0: 6 Lima Romeo, report level restrictions to Isle of Man, 133.050, bye-bye.
1: Report the level restrictions to 133.050, 6 Lima Romeo, bye-bye.

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1: Council 47 Golf, Shannon, still identified. What is your attention to Shannon?
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Express 703, Shannon, radar contact, restriction cross, sunnet time 2234 or earlier, please.

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1: Captain, good evening, it's Ryanair 89 Delta Juliet. We're descending flight level 240 towards Letco, to the level by Letco.
0: Ryanair 89 Delta Juliet, channel identified, descend to flight level 140, confirm passing flight level.
1: Apologies, we're passing flight level 248, descending flight level 140 now, Ryanair 89 Delta Juliet, thank you.
0: Ryanair 89 Delta Juliet, roger, cleared air to one golf, arrival landing runway 34, course.
1: Thank you very much, sir. Ortic 1 Golf, arrival 434, course, Ryanair 89 Delta Juliet. Thank you.
0: Ryanair 89 Delta Juliet, just confirm that's the Archer 1 Golf arrival, but re-cleared now to ATLAM for your space turn.
1: Okay, Ortic 1 Golf and fly direct to ATLAM, Ryanair 89 Delta Golf. Thank you.

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1: 160 Quebec, John Gregan,
0: flex
1: from passing flight level
0: to climb,
1: level 350.
0: Fox, level 350, we're now cruising up to level 263. Waypoint Bamba, which is not a squad plan.
1: Runner 16 Sierra Quebec. Yes, A-Farm, you're clear to Bamba. That is what I have for you. We were originally flying of Lima, Bamba.
0: We're routing Neymar, exactly. We're routing now direct Bamba, actually.
1: Runner 16 Sierra Quebec, A-Farm, clear to Bamba, direct, and confirm your requested level for cruise, please.
0: Route Bamba and 290 to run, Sierra Quebec.
1: Understood. Stand by for higher. Binary 89 Delta Julia Challenge, descend to flight level 100. Contact Cork Approach, 119.1905, good evening.
2: 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How do my team text?
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0: We were flight planning originally to be long weather station, trying to log on to CPLC. We have registered now refiled to direct registration of Gulf Sinclair Delta India Alpha to potentially log on and get a patient.
1: All understood. We'll take a look at the background here. Just confirm the current registration, which is correct, is Gulf Sinclair Delta India Alpha. You said.
0: That's our actual registration. Is Gulf Delta India Alpha. Is that what you have now?
1: Affirm the flight plan. I'm looking at Gulf Sinclair Delta India Alpha. Those look correct. We'll speak to Shamik and see if we have the same plan also for a higher level. What's your max able level, by Benner?
0: Yeah, we requested fly level 360, max 380, and speed max 786.
1: Okay, understood. Stand by, I'll make phone calls. I'm going to find out.
0: Thank you very much, please.

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1: Resend for another clearance,
0: just on the phone right now, so hold on a moment, so I'll get back to you somewhere.

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1: Just wondering if you have any ride reports as part of our coverage forecast.
0: I've had no reports in the sector and nothing off the ocean, but I will inquire somewhere.
1: That's good.
0: First, Peace Line Bravo Shamrock advised they are working on your reclearance. They are aware of the issue. They just need to get the new flight plan, but they are working on it, so it's not like. Well, Express 703 at Sunnet, contact Shamrock VHF 124.175. Actually, it's just changed now. It's HF 4651, radio service terminate. Please.
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0: 99. Just spoke to the Shamrock on route control, that it advised there is some bumps basically all across the ocean, what they said this evening. Mostly south of your track, passing 25, 26 west, with bits of turbulence all over the place, they were basically saying.
1: Okay, that's great, thanks so much.
0: Bye.

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1: 270, level 2, 7, 0, 1, 2, 7, 0, 1, 2, 7, 0, 1, 2, 7, 0, 1, 2, 7, 0, 1, 2, 7, 0, 1, 2, 7, 0, 1, 2, 7, 0, 1, 2, 7, 0, 1, 2, 7, 0, 1, 2, 7, 0, 1, 2, 7, 0, 1, 2, 7, 0, 1, 2, 7, 0, 1, 2, 7, 0, 1, 2, 7, 0, 1, 2, 7, 0, 1, 2, 7, 0, 1, 2, 7, 0, 1, 2, 7, 0, 1, 2, 7, 0, 1, 2, 7, 0, 1, 2, 7, 0, 1, 2, 7, 0, 1, 2, 7, 0, 1, 2, 7, 0, 1, 2, 7, 0, 1, 2, 7, 0, 1, 2, 7, 0, 1, 2, 7, 0, 1, 2, 7, 0, 1, 2, 7, 0, 1

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0: Miners, Hispanic, the Tango Complex, time approach 121.405, 0 5 to them. See ya.
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1: Shamrock 741, Tonga Low 2, identify Sampa level 200.
0: Sampa level 200, Shamrock 741. Shamrock, good evening, it's Serbian 501 Heavy, flight level 370.
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0: Suburbia 501, do you have any right reports from flight level 350?
1: I've had no reports so far. I have nothing ahead of you on your track.
0: Okay, thanks so much.
1: And Suburbia 501, that level is free. 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
0: Shamrock 7, Juliet Charlie, 7210, Juliet Charlie, hello to you, identify, cleared now to Arbok.
1: To Arbok.
0: 7, Juliet Charlie, I'm just wrong, they want you to keep up the speed now to keep ahead of some traffic, so you can keep it 300 knots.
1: 300 knots,
0: 7,
1: Juliet Charlie.
0: Okay, firm report ready, 6, 7.

0: That is 921. Contact Shamwick now on 124.175. Ready service terminated. Bye.
1: Shamwick 124.175. You have a good night. Down low, runner 2 Mike November, flight level 360 to Arbol.
0: Runner 2 Mike November, Shamwick low to you, identified, and for the indicated airspeed, do 300 knots.
1: A 300 indicated, runner 2 Mike November.
0: A firm, and you can keep up the high speed while now in number.
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1: Jack Tarson, sir. 86-4 Victor Romeo.
2: Shannon, good evening. Shamrock 76 Hotel, flight level 330, direct Arbok, Max 78.
0: Shamrock 76 Hotel, thank you. Identified, and you can keep up the high speed and indicate their speed to be 300 knots.
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0: Okay, so I'm just stopping, just trying to get you in for a load of other traffic.
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0: Shamrock 7, Julia Charlie, descend by level 170.
1: Descend by level 170, number 7, Julia Charlie.
0: Okay, fine.

0: 64 Victor Romeo, contact Scottish on 129.1. Bye.
1: What's the number for? 64 Victor Romeo.
0: And 7125, output speed Dublin 135.655. Bye.
1: 6125655,
0: yes. Shamrock 7 Julia Charlie, you can contact Dublin with the speed also 135.655. See ya.
1: Please, Dublin 135.655. Have a good day. See ya.

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0: 10, November 27 Uniform, Charlie, Flight Number 400, Drake, Charlie.
1: Alright, 27 Uniform, Charlie, hello, radar contact. How many miles to your top of the descent, please?
0: Around 20 miles, 27 Uniform, Charlie.
1: Copy, thanks, I'll call you for the rest of my.

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1: Final for Victor Foxtrot, have already contacted Tipper.
0: Super Tipper, and have for Victor Foxtrot.
2: Shannon, a very good evening, 981, 12 Golf Romeo, bound to Airbus, level 250.
1: Final 1 for Golf Romeo, identify the 10th level 200.
2: Radar, hello Ryan, 21 Juliet Romeo, flight level 380,
1: Rotor. Ryan, 21 Juliet Romeo, hello, radar contact.

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0: 5-7 from Charlie, resume one navigation, direct.
2: That's direct, Ranger 27 in the front.
0: SW501, resume one navigation to Baker.
1: All navigation, Baker, to the SW501.
0: Ranger 7 Golf November, channel D10, 2-5-8-0.
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0: Runner 818 Victor Shannon, climb the front of the 270.
3: Take it low, please, Connor 818
0: Victor. Runner 818 Victor, climb the front of the 270.
1: Runner
0: 78 Golf November, descend to flight level 80.
1: Flight level 80, Runner 78 Golf November, thank you.
0: Charlie, speed not above 270, not indicated.
2: Speed not above 270,

0: 7 Julie Bravo 1 ready, descend final 320, level by Rosehead.
1: Yesterday I cleared out 2 pigeons on the 7 Julie Bravo.
0: 7 Julie Bravo 1 ready, descend final 330, level by Rosehead.

0: 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Bye-bye.
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2: Charlie Echo, good evening. Identify the front passing level.
3: Sherman Gate, Charlie Echo, roger, cleared to Earther, cleared on the Earther 1 golf arrival, landing runway 34.
4: Control,
3: 0282, good day, and you're squawk 2242.

3 Charlie Echo, descend to Bravo 140. Charlie Echo, 3 Charlie Echo, 3 Charlie Echo. 2 for Southbound, 3 Charlie Echo.

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